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1: Stranger danger is a sobering topic for parents. Are your children safe? The U.S. Department of Justice reports less than 2% of all violent crimes against juveniles involve kidnapping. This includes family kidnapping, kidnapping by an acquaintance, and stranger kidnapping, which is the least likely form. How do you keep your children safe? Work with your kids to be aware of their surroundings, and you should pay attention to their internet use and social media activities. 1 in 7 youth ages 10 to 17 years old receive a sexual solicitation or approach over the internet. Have a current description of your child on hand and take color photographs of them every 6 months just in case it's needed. Know where your child's medical records are, and if your child is missing, immediately contact local law enforcement. Be sure to limit access to your home until after officers visit and are able to collect evidence. I'd like to thank this radio station for supporting this abuse awareness series, because the truth works.
2: Measure D is more than a funding request. It's an investment in Fortuna's future. What is the financial impact to you as a citizen of Fortuna? Measure D will add 15 cents on a taxable purchase of $20. That's all. Hi, I'm Ben McCorder of Fortuna, and I urge you to vote yes on Measure D. Just 15 cents on a taxable purchase of $20 will keep the quality of life we all enjoy, because the revenues generated will be used to continue basic city functions like police and street paving, pothole repair, and to maintain our existing infrastructure like water drains, creek beds, and street lights. Your yes vote allows Fortuna to keep offering the things which keep our city a wonderful place to live. Things like senior and youth programs, Roner Park, Newburgh Park, and the dog park. They all need to be maintained, and a yes vote will allow for this to happen and for continued improvements to our wonderful city. Thank you.
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1: From the Western Ag Network, I'm Bob Larson with your agribusiness update. Well, a California Farm Bureau delegation of members, staff, and executives traveled to Washington, D.C. last month to advocate issues affecting farmers and ranchers. Among their priorities were discussions around passing a new farm bill and policies related to endangered species and the farm workforce. CFB President Shannon Douglas says it makes all the difference when lawmakers can hear directly from ag producers about the challenges they face and the real-world impacts of policy decisions. Well, farmer sentiment weakened in September as higher input costs continue to weigh on producers' financial outlook. The Purdue University CME Group Ag Economy Barometer fell 12 points from August to 123. Both components declined, with the index for current conditions dropping 18 points and future expectations falling 9 points. For the first time since July, more farmers expected their financial situation to worsen rather than improve over the next year. Well, President Trump has signed an executive order temporarily expanding access to tax-exempt red-dye diesel in an effort to ease soaring fuel costs for farmers and truckers. The order directs the Treasury Department to defer certain federal diesel tax payments through December 31st and provide penalty relief for dyed diesel used on highways. The federal diesel tax is 24.4 cents per gallon, although state taxes would require separate action.
2: Farmers ready to tackle labor challenges, climate risks, and water management with new technology? The fifth edition of FURA USA is headed to Yakima, Washington, October 20th through the 22nd. 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

Did you know that controlled or prescribed burns are an important tool to reduce the impacts of wildfires, including smoke? Prescribed fires generally produce less smoke and reduce the risk of out-of-control wildfires.

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4: Many people are surprised I'm supporting Major D and Fortuna. 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Major D is a sales tax that would add 15 cents on a $20 taxable sale. I'm John Sapper. Fortuna is charting a new economic future. Hundreds of citizens and businesses have identified what needs to be done, and this work is already starting. City is doing their part. There are some exciting things ahead for Fortuna. It will happen sooner with Major D. Public safety, keeping our parks open, safe, and clean for families and youth sports, supporting senior transit and keeping our streets repaired and potholes filled are basic services we cannot let slip. 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And every dollar stays here. Not a single dollar goes to Sacramento or Washington, D.C. I'm John Sapper. Fortuna is charting a new economic future. Vote yes on Major D.
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0: The Bembo Historic Inn is celebrating its centennial year. 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
3: 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Never don't stop at the Peg House on your way to Oracle Park. Grab a sun hat and sunscreen inside so you don't get burned in the bleachers. 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The online publication, Only in Your State, ranked the Peg House as the number one hamburger spot in all of California. And on your way back to Humboldt after the game, swing in for snacks and drinks for the road. It's San Francisco Giants baseball season. 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
1: 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It may not be intentional, but does that matter? This is Rachel Capistrano from Humboldt County Public Works. We're the road guys and gals. We have the goal of having zero deaths on our roads. Distracted driving, texting, answering the phone, viewing email, and anything that takes your eyes off the road is distracted driving. 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

Did you know that controlled or prescribed burns are an important tool to reduce the impacts of wildfires, including smoke? Prescribed fires generally produce less smoke and reduce the risk of out-of-control wildfires.

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He said, you were doing 60 and a 45, but I'm gonna let you go this time. But if I catch you again, I'm gonna slap you in the county jail.

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Old Jim said, yeah, because we got time to kill. We kept on rolling, I seen this spot. We pulled into the parking lot of this place called the Cloud Nine Bar and Grill. We walked through the door and the place was jammed. The lights were low, they had a punk rock band and some orange-haired feller singing about suicide. 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He said, well, let's just have one round anyway. So against my better judgment, we walked on inside. 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This feller walked up and said, I'll buy this round. 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And everybody in that place looked just about like him. 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Let's just go on out and get back in the car, 'cause it's gonna be trouble. 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

0: You're listening to James Otto here on KEKA 101 Thunder Country. That was Just Got Started Loving You. And something interesting about that song you might not know is that it was actually the highest selling hit of 2008 on the Hot Country Songs chart. 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

0: You're listening to Trace Adkins here on KEKA 101 Thunder Country. I'd like to take a quick look at the weather for this evening. It's looking like we've got mostly cloudy conditions with temperatures going to be in the high 40s, around 49 degrees for the evening. We can also expect a bit of a breeze from the north-northwest, anywhere from 6 to 11 miles per hour. However, gusts could get as high as 18 miles per hour, so just be aware of that wind out there later on this evening. Anyways, we've got more music coming your way. Tim McGraw and Darius Rucker are right around the corner, so please stay tuned.
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0: You're listening to Reba McEntire here on KEKA 101 Thunder Country. Today is October 9th, meaning that it is National Leif Erikson Day, which might ring a couple bells in some younger people's heads, because I know it from SpongeBob SquarePants. Yeah, I thought it was a completely fabricated holiday. He wakes up and goes, "Happy Leif Erikson Day," and I just thought it was completely fake. Who is Leif Erikson? Why does he have a day? Well, as it turns out, it is real, and Leif Erikson is actually the Norse explorer who was the first European to set foot on Earth. The New World, as they called it back then, here in the U.S. of A. Pretty cool stuff there. And I think it's really interesting how Leif Erikson has this whole day and for basically doing the same thing Christopher Columbus did, except he did it 500 or so years before Christopher Columbus. Except Christopher Columbus is still getting credit for that? What? Just doesn't add up if you ask me. Anyways, we've got more music coming your way from Blake Shelton and Alan Jackson, so please stay tuned.
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1: 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KEK.

0: You're listening to Kenny Chesney with Uncle Cracker here on KEKA 101 Thunder Country. That was When the Sun Goes Down. And something interesting about that song you might not know is that Uncle Cracker actually isn't really a country artist. I mean, I guess he is in the context of this song, but he was more so known as a hip-hop styled rock artist at the time. So it was very interesting to watch him cross over to the country charts around when this song came out. Very cool stuff there. Always love it when different artists try their hand at a different genre. Anyways, we've got more music coming your way from Tracy Byrd and Martina McBride, so please stay tuned.
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0: Toby Keith here on KEKA 101 Thunder Country. The Humboldt County Children's Author Festival is happening October 17th at the main Humboldt County Library here in Eureka. Every other year, the festival brings children's authors across the country to Humboldt, visiting 60 schools during their time here. But the big event for the public is the autograph signing and book sale, and that's happening at the main library from 10 a.m. to 2 p.m. Additionally, there's going to be a children's book illustrator exhibit at the Morris Graves Museum from September 5th running through to October 25th. So plenty of time still to go and enjoy that. Anyways, we've got more music coming your way from Waylon Jennings and Willie Nelson, as well as Rascal Flatts, so please stay tuned.
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20: The only two things in life that make it worth living

sell your diamond ring, buy some boots and faded jeans and go away. This coat and tie is choking me.

Did you know that controlled or prescribed burns are an important tool to reduce the impacts of wildfires, including smoke? Prescribed fires generally produce less smoke and reduce the risk of out-of-control wildfires.

0: 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Yeah, people like to do that typically for Thanksgiving or maybe a Christmas ham or something like that. I don't know. But what you're going to want to do is stay safe. That is the top priority in cooking in the kitchen. So never leave frying, grilling, or broiling food unattended. Make sure that you are always keeping an eye on it because it could easily start a fire. And if you find yourself in a situation with a grease fire, make sure that you can smother the fire. Do not put water on it because that's going to make it worse and that's going to make your problem a lot more problematic. You're going to want to make sure that you have a metal lid or a sheet pan. Make sure that you have some kind of way to cut the oxygen off to that fire and stop it from burning. And also, make sure to keep your kids away from stoves. Turn pot handles inward, stuff like that, so they can't knock hot stuff off of the stove or even touch it, because that will burn them, of course. Anyways, we've got more music coming your way from Gary Allen and Ronnie Millsap, so please stay tuned for that. And the North Coast Unified Air Quality Management District would like to remind you that prescribed burns can help prevent wildfires.
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4: Stranger danger is a sobering topic for parents. Are your children safe? The U.S. Department of Justice reports less than 2% of all violent crimes against juveniles involve kidnapping. This includes family kidnapping, kidnapping by an acquaintance, and stranger kidnapping, which is the least likely form. How do you keep your children safe? Work with your kids to be aware of their surroundings, and you should pay attention to their internet use and social media activities. 1 in 7 youth ages 10 to 17 years old receive a sexual solicitation or approach over the internet. Have a current description of your child on hand and take color photographs of them every 6 months just in case it's needed. Know where your child's medical records are, and if your child is missing, immediately contact local law enforcement. Be sure to limit access to your home until after officers visit and are able to collect evidence. I'd like to thank the Humboldt County District Attorney's Office for supporting this abuse awareness series, because the truth works.
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0: You are listening to Tim McGraw with Real Good Man here on KEKA 101 Thunder Country. Something interesting about that song you might not know is it was actually written by Rivers Rutherford and George Turenne, who are two huge names in the country music writing scene. They actually wrote Gary Allen's Man of Me, Trace Adkins' Ladies Love Country Boys, Gretchen Wilson's Home Wrecker, and Brad Paisley's When I Get Where I'm Going. So these guys are pretty well-versed in the country scene, writing for a whole host of different artists. Anyways, we've got more music coming your way. Tracy Lawrence and Lady A are right around the corner, so please stay tuned.
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0: That was the Kentucky Headhunters here on KEKA 101 Thunder Country. And unfortunately, that's going to conclude my time here for tonight. Thank you so much for tuning in. I hope you had as good a time as I did. And you can catch me here on KEKA 101 Thunder Country once again tomorrow from 8 to 11 p.m. So hopefully get to tune into that. And of course, as always, we've got more music coming your way. The Judds and Jake Owen are coming right up. So please stay tuned. 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
2: 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Sundberg General Engineering and Construction reminds you that road work and road construction are occurring all the time. Progress is being made integrating the final design with the project team, and a geotechnical exploration is expected to start this fall. A timeline for completion is expected in the first quarter of 2027. G.R. Sundberg General Engineering and Construction can handle upper and lower lateral projects, are PG&E approved for trenching and to septic system installations and repair. That's G.R. Sundberg General Engineering and Construction, the road guys and gals.
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3: 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They have some of the best burgers in the country, and that's not me talking. National publication Only in Your State ranked the Peg House as the number one hamburger spot in all of California. From the Bigfoot Burger to the Sunset Burger, there are so many great options. 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

Did you know that controlled or prescribed burns are an important tool to reduce the impacts of wildfires, including smoke? Prescribed fires generally produce less smoke and reduce the risk of out-of-control wildfires.

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4: Stranger danger is a sobering topic for parents. 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How do you keep your children safe? Work with your kids to be aware of their surroundings, and you should pay attention to their internet use and social media activities. 1 in 7 youth ages 10 to 17 years old receive a sexual solicitation or approach over the internet. 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Know where your child's medical records are, and if your child is missing, immediately contact local law enforcement. Be sure to limit access to your home until after officers visit and are able to collect evidence. The Humboldt County Office of Education support this abuse awareness series because the truth works.
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Did you know that controlled or prescribed burns are an important tool to reduce the impacts of wildfires, including smoke? Prescribed fires generally produce less smoke and reduce the risk of out-of-control wildfires.

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5: 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Hi, I'm Brian Wilson with the North Coast Air Quality Management District. 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By contrast, prescribed fires are highly managed, less intense, smaller and slower moving than wildfires, and for these reasons, they generally produce less smoke.
6: Soon the days will be damp and the pastures muddy, so get a jump on keeping your horses warm and dry with waterproof sheets and blankets now in stock at Eel River Hay. Lots of sizes and colors to protect your horses from the Humboldt elements and give them a little nutritional boost with stable mix feeds. 50-pound bags of regular and senior are a dollar off. More than just hay, Eel River Hay is people who actually know animals. 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
1: Hello, this is Officer Solomon with the Eureka Police Department. I'd like to talk to you today about the dangers of texting and driving. It takes just a few seconds to send a text, but at 65 miles an hour, your vehicle is traveling at 95 feet per second. At that speed, you could drift into oncoming traffic within the blink of an eye. Even a moment of inattention can result in a collision with another vehicle, object, or person. Put the phone away, keep your eyes on the road, and your hands on the wheel. The Eureka Police Department says, please don't text and drive.
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6: Stranger danger is a sobering topic for parents. 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
4: The War of 1812 had ended, but the word hadn't gotten to some ships at sea 6 months later. Nowadays, information is instant. 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This salute to the men and women of the United States Navy is presented by the accounting firm of DeMello, McCauley, McReynolds, and Holland, LLP.

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1: The Irish say you should never trust a skinny cook or a pub with only one Irish beer on tap. Good thing Gallagher's doesn't have those problems. 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Whether you're celebrating something big, meeting up after work, or just feeling lucky for no reason, come raise a glass at Gallagher's Restaurant and Pub in the historic Eagle House, Old Town Eureka.
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I'll be beating on my tom-tom. Pull out the pipe and smoke you some. Hey, and pass it around, 'cause I'm an Indian outlaw. Half Cherokee and Choctaw. My baby, she's a Chippewa.

Did you know that controlled or prescribed burns are an important tool to reduce the impacts of wildfires, including smoke? Prescribed fires generally produce less smoke and reduce the risk of out-of-control wildfires.

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The devil went down to Georgia. He was looking for a soul to steal. He was in a bind because he was way behind and he was willing to make a deal. When he came across this young man sawing on a fiddle and playing it hot, and the devil jumped up on a hickory stump and said, "Boy, let me tell you what. I guess you didn't know it, but I'm a fiddle player too. And if you'd care to take a dare, I'll make a bet with you. Now you play pretty good fiddle, boy, but give the devil his due. I bet a fiddle of gold against your soul, because I think I'm better than you." The boy said, "My name's Johnny, and it might be a sin, but I'll take your bet, and you're going to regret, because

opened up his case and he said, "I'll start this show." And fire flew from his fingertips as he rosined up his bow. And he pulled the bow across the strings and it made an evil hiss. And then a band of demons

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And he laid that golden fiddle on the ground at Johnny's feet. Johnny said, "Devil, just come on back if you ever want to try again. I done told you once, you son of a bitch, I'm the..."

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1: The War of 1812 had ended. 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Nowadays, information is instant. 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
1: Hey, we get it. There are so many things to pay attention to while driving. Whether it's a kid riding their bike, or looking out for folks walking their dog, or using those electronic devices, or even service vehicles. This is Frank Nelson of Recology. Remember that our trucks are on the routes. We stop and start often. Please don't pass a moving truck unless you can get a wide berth and do so at a safe speed. Play it safe. We all want to come home to our families.
2: 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I'm John Sapper. Fortuna is charting a new economic future. Hundreds of citizens and businesses have identified what needs to be done, and this work is already starting. City is doing their part. There are some exciting things ahead for Fortuna. It will happen sooner with Measure D. Public safety, keeping our parks open, safe, and clean for families and youth sports, supporting senior transit and keeping our streets repaired and potholes filled are basic services we cannot let slip. 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I'm John Sapper. Fortuna is charting a new economic future. Vote yes on Measure D.
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2: Hi, everyone. I'm Craig Orndorff. Welcome to Weekend in the Country, the show where we listen to the country music memories. Greetings, my friends. It's so good to be with you once again as we get ready for another edition of the show that features some of the greatest country music of our lifetime. And we do that with a vintage countdown, featuring the biggest hits from this week in our spotlight year. And along with the great music, we'll remember the times with information, tidbits, and mementos from those days gone by. And today, back then, is the second weekend of October in 1988. Yeah, we'll be checking out the most popular country records in the USA from this week, 38 years ago. Well, that's what awaits us today, so let's get started with this weekend in the country. And on the chart that week were three duos and four groups. And one of those acts begins the countdown today. Coming in at number 20 is the Nitty Gritty Dirt Band.

There's the Nitty Gritty Dirt Band, and their lineup in 1988 was Jeff Hanna, Jimmy Ibbotson, Bob Carpenter, and Jimmy Fadden. Now, longtime member John McEwen had left the group, and he was replaced by former Eagle Bernie Ledden. And actually, there were quite a few former pop band members on the countdown this week, but it wasn't much of a stretch because most of those bands were either Southern Rock or Folk. But I've Been Looking was at number 20 for the Dirt Band this day in 1988, on their way up to number 2, and they would never get that high on the chart again. But they're still together and performing to this day. Next up at number 19 this week in 1988 was Charlie Daniels with the Boogie Woogie Fiddle Country Blues. Hey.

0: That was the first hit in 2 years for Charlie Daniels, and it would be his second top 10, the Boogie Woogie Fiddle Country Blues, at number 19 this week, 1988, for the Wilmington, North Carolina native, who was about to turn 52, which made him the second oldest member on the top 20 that week. We'll have that performer a little bit later. It's October of 1988 on today's Weekend in the Country, when the President of the United States was Ronald Reagan. However, there would be somebody new in office come January. To be Reagan's successor, the Republicans nominated sitting Vice President George Bush. The Democrats tried to get back into the White House with Massachusetts Governor Michael Dukakis.
1: In the debate, Dukakis said 37 million Americans don't have health insurance. That's not true, is it?
2: I'm afraid so. And Dukakis came up with that health insurance plan for working people.
3: It's going to play real well with the middle class. We get enough problems with the middle class.
1: So what does Bush do?
4: Wraps himself up in the American flag. Not that again.
2: Would you rather talk about Dukakis' health insurance plan? Get out the flag, boys.
5: They'd like to sell you a package. Wouldn't you rather choose a president?
0: That was one of a series of ads by the Dukakis campaign that was set in a fictional Bush ad department. We'll get the response from the vice president's team after we hear record number 18 this week in 1988. Here's Don Williams, Desperately. My heart.

0: 49-year-old Don Williams sounding as good as ever. That's Desperately at number 18 this week in 1988, on its way up to number 7. That was 8 in a row to hit the top 10 for Don, and the 37th to make that mark in his career. Well, let's get back to Decision 88, and we've heard from the Dukakis side, and now from Vice President Bush, whose campaign released an ad of a major visual gaffe by the Dukakis campaign. A few weeks earlier, Dukakis had gone for a ride in a 68-ton M1A1 Abrams main battle tank. It was meant to show that he wasn't soft on defense. Really no problem there, but when he put on the helmet, he looked, well, dopey. Well, even the pool reporters covering the photo op couldn't help but laugh at the sight, and the jokes and ridicule just poured in. And of course, the Bush team pounced.
1: Michael Dukakis has opposed virtually every defense system we developed. He opposed new aircraft carriers. He opposed anti-satellite weapons. He opposed 4 missile systems, including the Pershing 2 missile deployment. Dukakis opposed the stealth bomber and a ground emergency warning system against nuclear attack. He even criticized our rescue mission to Grenada and our strike on Libya. And now he wants to be our commander-in-chief. America can't afford that risk.
0: Those words over top of video of Dukakis riding around in the tank with that helmet on. One of the worst photo ops ever. That was part of the campaign of 1988. Hey, you know the song we just heard, Desperately? That was written by Jamie O'Hara. And he just happened to be at number 17 this week with Kieran Kane. They called their act The O'Kanes. And they perform Blue Love.

0: The O'Kanes, a combination of the surnames of the duo, Jamie O'Hara and Kieran Kane. And they had song number 17 this weekend, Blue Love. Coming down from its peak of number 10, that was their sixth and final top 10 hit. As we listen to the memories from October 1988 on Weekend in the Country.
1: Surprise.
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13: Stranger danger is a sobering topic for parents. Are your children safe? The U.S. Department of Justice reports less than 2% of all violent crimes against juveniles involve kidnapping. 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
0: Today's saunter down memory lane has taken us back to October of 1988. And here's the elder statesman of the top 20 from that week. It's Conway Twitty at number 16 with Saturday Night Special.
23: Well, I was there to buy a pistol. She was there to hock her ring. The broker in that pawn shop deals in almost anything.

0: There's Conway Twitty and Saturday Night Special, the 16th most popular record this week in 1988, and that would top out at number 9 for then 55-year-old Twitty out of Helena, Arkansas.
1: I like my Chevrolet. It's not like any truck that I've driven, and I've driven Fords since 1975, and I needed a truck that I felt comfortable hauling lumber as well as driving clients around in. Well, if you punch it, it does really go. I really think Chevy has their act together. I really and truly think they're going to blow them away.
2: The heartbeat of America.
3: That's today's Chevy truck.
1: It would be the truck to buy. There's nothing like it on the market. There really isn't.
0: Chevy and GMC completely redesigned their pickups for 1988, made them more rugged, even though that ad was more of a soft sell. And sales were higher this year. They couldn't quite catch up to the Ford F-Series, still the best-selling automobile in the USA. Then after the Chevy pickups came the Ford Escort, the Taurus, and the Honda Accord. A Honda CRX was the Motor Trend Import of the Year, and the Car of the Year was the Pontiac Grand Am, starting at just over $11,000. And that was about the median price for a car here in 88, $11,000, $12,000. But you could always go for the Corvette, which was $32,000, which would be about, what, $65,000 now? No, I can't afford that. I can't afford 1988 prices. More in my price range would be a 45 single. You remember 45s, don't you? And this would have been a good one to grab at number 15 from Foster and Lloyd. What do you want from me this time?
4: La-

0: What Do You Want From Me This Time? That's Radney Foster and Bill Lloyd. They had been songwriters in Nashville for a few years. In fact, they penned the song Since I Found You for Sweethearts of the Rodeo, who were on the countdown this week. We'll hear them in the next hour. So then Foster and Lloyd decided to start performing together. And that record was the fourth single from their debut album, sitting at number 15 this week on its way up to number 6. Well, here in 1988, the population of the USA was 244 million. And things were pretty darn good here in America, especially economically. The Reagan years were some of the most prosperous ever. The GDP nearly doubled during that time. Unemployment was down to 5.4%, the lowest in 14 years. And the median household income was a little more than $27,000. And we were buying things like this.
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0: 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Now, after you got done cleaning up, you could relax in the Regina Home Spa. Yeah, you can enjoy a whirlpool right there in your own bathtub. And you could do some computer work on your new Apple IIc Plus. That was the last of the Apple II series. And those were some new things in our world here in 1988. And the new single from the group Southern Pacific was at number 14 on the Billboard Hot Country Singles Chart. This is New Shade of Blue.
2: What?

0: There's Southern Pacific, the five-man band composed of former members of pop and rock groups. The lead singer, David Jenkins, fronted Pablo Cruz. Two Doobie Brothers, guitarist John McPhee and drummer Keith Knudsen. Bass player Stu Cook from Creedence Clearwater Revival. And rounding out the quintet was keyboardist Kurt Howell. And they were at number 14 this week in 1988 with New Shade of Blue. That would be their biggest hit, topping out at number 2.
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0: I'm Craig Orndorff, coming to you from the Shenandoah Valley of Virginia, and also coming to you from October of 1988. Well, lucky number 13 on the country chart that week was the first top 10 for Skip Ewing. I Don't Have Far to Fall.
11: Tonight,

0: There's Donald Ralph Skip Ewing out of Redlands, California. That was the second single from his debut album, The Coast of Colorado. I Don't Have Far to Fall. After topping out at number 8, it was sitting at number 13 this week in 1988. Well, let's ease into our comfy chair and see what was on TV here in the fall of 88. Well, new in the mornings this year was Regis and Kathy Lee. They had been on in New York City for a few years, but they went national this season and they were a big hit. Now, for the morning game shows, Family Feud was back, this time on CBS, 3 years after being canceled by ABC. Ray Combs was the host. Well, the Fox network is airing on weekends. Their shows were America's Most Wanted, 21 Jump Street, Married with Children, The Tracy Ullman Show, and Gary Shandling. Turner Broadcasting launched its fourth network on October 3rd as TNT debuted by airing Gone with the Wind. New shows this year included Murphy Brown and Empty Nest. And among the most watched were A Different World, Cheers, 60 Minutes, The Golden Girls, Who's the Boss, and Murder, She Wrote. The Cosby Show was number 1, and number 2 in its first season, Roseanne.
1: Your coffee?
2: Isn't there coffee every morning?
1: Yes.
2: In the 15 years we've been married, has there ever been one morning where there wasn't any coffee?
1: No.
2: Then why do you have to ask me every morning if there's coffee?
1: Is there toast?
0: John Goodman with the star of Roseanne, Roseanne Barr, in its first season here in the fall of 1988. And on the country music countdown that weekend, record number 12 was a duet by Earl Thomas Conley and Emmy Lou Harris. We Believe in Happy Endings.

0: We believe in happy endings. Earl Thomas Conley and Emmylou Harris, record number 12 this day in 1988. 10 years earlier, that was a top 10 for Johnny Rodriguez. But Conley and Harris took it to number one. That was the 16th chart topper for Earl and the 7th for Emmylou and her final one. And it's part of our reunion for the class of 88 on this weekend in the country.
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0: Today it's October in 1988, and we're up to number 11 on the Billboard Hot Country Singles Chart with Roseanne Cash, Runaway Train.

There's Roseanne Cash and Runaway Train, a song written by John Stewart, who was a member of the Kingston Trio in the 1960s. And Roseanne headed at number 11 this week in 1988, heading to number 1, her fourth in a row. And they were all from the album King's Record Shop. And Runaway Train was also her ninth chart topper of all time. Well, let's give you a bonus record from this week in 1988, a little further down the chart. Oh, and this is a good one at number 32. Here's Vern Gosden, Chiseled in Stone. You ran.

That's Vern Gosden and Chiseled in Stone, the title track from his first album with Columbia Records. Vern, who was 54 years old in October of 88, came from Woodland, Alabama. The record was at number 32 this week, heading up to a high of number 6. Vern co-wrote the song with Max Barnes, and it earned them the CMA Song of the Year. And that's going to wrap things up for hour number 1 of today's show. We'll take a break and come back with more of the hits from this week in 1988 on Weekend in the Country.

0: 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I'm John Sapper. Fortuna is charting a new economic future. Hundreds of citizens and businesses have identified what needs to be done, and this work is already starting. 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
8: This is hour two of Weekend in the Country. I'm Craig Orndorff, and a happy weekend to you wherever you are and whatever you're doing. So glad that you're spending a little bit of time with me today. I know your schedules are pretty full, but just think of us as your accompaniment for the weekend duties. And today, it's the music from October of 1988. That's right, we've got the biggest hits from this weekend 38 years ago. And we get back to the countdown at number 10 with Sweethearts of the Rodeo. This is Blue to the Bone.

There were three songs in the top 20 this week in 1988 that had the color blue in the title. We had the O'Kanes and Blue Love, New Shade of Blue from Southern Pacific, and There, Blue to the Bone from Sweethearts of the Rodeo. And that was at number 10 this week for sisters Janice Oliver and Christine Arnold from Manhattan Beach, California. Their sixth straight top 10 hit, and it would peak at number 5. Well, the man holding position number 9 was an accordionist. It's Joel Saunier. He's also a singer, and here he is with Tear-Stained Letter.

0: Out of Rayne, Louisiana, that's Joel Saunier. He started playing the accordion at age 3 and made his first record at 11. Tear-Stained Letter was his second country top 10, and it was at its peak of number 9 this week in 1988. Well, as I mentioned earlier, we were less than a month away from the presidential election. It was Vice President George Bush against Massachusetts Governor Michael Dukakis. And this past week, their vice presidential candidates had a debate. The Republican, Indiana Senator Dan Quayle. The Democrat was Texas Senator Lloyd Benson. And the issue for the number 2 on the ticket was experience. Benson was 67 years old and had been in Congress since 1948. Quayle was 41 and was in his second Senate term. 3 times debate moderators brought up the inexperience issue with Quayle. And he responded saying he had been in Congress just as long as John Kennedy did when he ran for president. Well, Benson was prepared for Quayle to use that line, and he pounced.
1: Senator, I served with Jack Kennedy. I knew Jack Kennedy. Jack Kennedy was a friend of mine. Senator, you're no Jack Kennedy.
0: Well, of course, the Democrats love the line. But actually, Benson had practiced saying you're no Jack Kennedy, and George Bush is no Ronald Reagan. And while the Quayle experience issue didn't go away and Benson had the great one-liner, many thought he was insulting and condescending. But the bottom line is, nobody goes to the polls to vote for a vice president. But it was part of the campaign of 1988. Now, when it came to popular bands, this one got lots of votes. It's the Desert Rose Band. They were at number 8 with Summer Wind. Anxious.

0: The Desert Rose Band, Chris Hillman, Herb Peterson, and John Jorgensen. They had record number 8 this week in 1988, Summer Wind. That was the lead-off single from their second album titled Running, and it was heading up to a peak of number 2. Well, let's head to the grocery store and grab a few items for this weekend. Like a loaf of bread for about 75 cents. Eggs are 60 cents a dozen. $2.29 for a package of bacon. And a jar of Peter Pan peanut butter is about $1.90. Some new things on the shelves this year: Pepsi Wild Cherry, Diet Mountain Dew. Gatorade had some competition. Powerade is now on the market. For snacking, there's Teddy Grahams. And we'll grab a gallon of milk for about $1.50.
1: Michael Martin, I don't even exist in your eyes, because all you see is a person's outside. Well, I'm a beautiful person inside, and I'm drinking milk. Do you know what that means? I'm going fast in these years.
2: The milk's given me a lot of what I need for strong bones, beautiful skin, and a great smile.
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0: Along with parents, America's dairy farmers were trying to get kids to drink their milk. There were a couple of different versions of those ads aimed at the under 18 crowd. How the object of their affection should really appreciate them now before it's too late. And back on the countdown this week in 1988, that's what T. Graham Brown was doing in record number 7.

0: T. Graham Brown was soon to be 34 years old here in 1988, and he had record number 7, Darlene. And that was heading up to the top of the survey, making it his third and final number 1 record.
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0: Today, we've turned the calendar back 38 years to October of 1988. And we're playing the most popular country songs in the USA from that week. And here are the Oak Ridge Boys at number 6. Gonna Take a Lot of River.
23: I ain't a

0: The Oak Ridge Boys at number 6 this week in 1988, Gonna Take a Lot of River. I feature the newest vocalist in the group, Steve Sanders. He had been the group's guitarist, and he took over when William Lee Golden left the band. Golden returned to the group in 1995, but the lineup with Sanders made Gonna Take a Lot of River a number 1, the group's 15th of all time. Well, it's movie time. Let's see what Hollywood was offering up this week in 1988. Some of the long-running flicks that are still going strong, Young Guns, Die Hard, and Who Framed Roger Rabbit. The number one movie this week was Alien Nation with James Caan and Mandy Patinkin. That led to a TV show. A great baseball movie about the Black Sox scandal, 8 Men Out with D.B. Sweeney, John Cusack, and Charlie Sheen. Gorillas in the Mist with Sigourney Weaver. Michael Keaton was excellent in Clean and Sober. And there's Jackie Chan in Police Story 2. For the lighter fare, there's Crossing Delancey with Amy Irving and Peter Reichert. Punchline has Tom Hanks and Sally Field. And lots of laughs in A Fish Called Wanda with John Cleese, Michael Palin, Kevin Kline, and Jamie Lee Curtis.
1: I've known sheep that could outwit you. I've worn dresses with higher IQs, but you think you're an intellectual, don't you, ape?
2: Apes don't read philosophy.
1: Yes, they do, Otto. They just don't understand it.
0: Jamie Lee Curtis and Kevin Kline in A Fish Called Wanda, one of our favorite movies here in October of 1988. And on the countdown this week, this was our 5th favorite song. It's Ronnie Millsap, Button Off My Shirt.

0: you. Ronnie Millsap at number 5 this week in 1988 with Button Off of My Shirt. That would get one spot higher for the native of Robbinsville, North Carolina. And by the way, there was a North Carolinian at the top of the chart this week. So you have a few minutes to see if you can put a name with that clue. Meanwhile, let's talk about our world here in the fall of 88. 70% of us now had microwave ovens. The latest food craze was low cholesterol. Things like bran muffins. Well, in fashion, for men, the new power tie color was purple, and the bottleneck look was in with a neat, clean knot, and it was cool to have patterns and a splash of color or two. This year, Walmart became the most profitable retailer in the U.S., and they opened their first supercenter in Washington, Missouri. New on your radio, the Rush Limbaugh Show. He debuted on August 1st, and there was a great moment on September 29th.
1: 10, we're go for main engine start. 7, 6, and main engine start. 3, 2, 1, 0, and liftoff! Liftoff! Americans return to space as Discovery clears the tower.
0: NASA resumed space shuttle flights on September 29th, 1988, with Discovery, more than 2.5 years after the Challenger disaster. They put a satellite into orbit and returned home after 4 days. And number 4 is where we are on the countdown from this week in 88. It's Kathy Mattea, Untold Stories.

0: There's Kathy Mattea and Untold Stories, the third single from her album Untasted Honey. The first two made it to number one, Goin' Gone and 18 Wheels and a Dozen Roses. And Untold Stories was at its peak of number four this week in 1988. One of the songs coming from our radio back then, and it is again today on Weekend in the Country.
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0: I'm your host, Craig Orndorff, and these dulcet tones emanate from the Shenandoah Valley of Virginia. And you hear them on some great radio stations from coast to coast. Like on the eastern shore of the Old Dominion, there's WOW 101.1 and 99.3, WOWZ and WICO in Accomack, Virginia, and Snow Hill, Maryland. On the other coast, it's KYNS, The Grade, in San Luis Obispo, California. And in between, there's the original KLFD in Litchfield, Minnesota. And you can find a list of all of our affiliates and when they air this show on our website, weekendinthecountry.net. And you can find out other information about the show there. And also follow us on Facebook, too. Well, today we're back in October of 1988. And we're up to number three on the countdown that week with Tanya Tucker, Strong Enough to Bend.
14: There-

0: and the Dodgers have won the game 5-4. I don't believe what I just saw. I don't believe what I just saw.
1: Jack Buck of CBS Radio on the call of the historic Kirk Gibson home run in Game 1 of the 88 World Series. Now, the short-handed and light-hitting Dodgers did have Oral Hershiser, who set a record in September with a 59-inning scoreless streak. He'd win two games and the MVP. In the NFL, the Bengals were off to a 6-0 start, and they'd make it to the Super Bowl but lose to the 49ers. College football, Miami's number one this week. They'd fall to Notre Dame in a couple of weeks, and the Irish would go on to win the national title, beating undefeated West Virginia in the Fiesta Bowl. And the Summer Olympics in Seoul, South Korea, ended last weekend. The U.S. finished third in the medal count behind the Soviet Union and East Germany. At the pool, Matt Biondi won 5 gold medals, Janet Evans 3, Greg Louganis both diving golds. Florence Griffith Joyner had 4 wins on the track. Carl Lewis won the long jump. He lost the 100 to Canadian Ben Johnson. However, Johnson was DQ'd after a positive drug test, so Lewis got that gold as well. That's a rundown on sports from this week in 1988. And the silver medal song on the chart that week belonged to Dwight Yoakam and Buck Owens.
2: I can't

0: Buck Owens first recorded Streets of Bakersfield in 1973. It didn't become a hit, though. But the remake with Dwight Yoakam was at number two this weekend in 1988. It became the first number one for Dwight at age 32, and for then 59-year-old Buck, his 20th chart topper, and his first since 1972. Oh, and I just caught myself with an error. I said earlier that Conway Twitty was the oldest member of the countdown. No, it was Buck. So mark that down in your scorebook as E-DJ. That's okay, I'll make up for it with my bat in the bottom of the ninth, which is coming up next, along with the number one song from this week in 88, here on Weekend in the Country.
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9: Well, time now for the classic country feature, where we play a song that's even further back from our spotlight year. And this was part of the sound of the autumn of 1974. It's John Denver, Back Home Again.
10: There's a

0: Here's John Denver, back home again. I was moving up the chart this week in 1974, heading to number one. It would get there at the end of November. Well, now, back to our showcase year of 1988. And before we get to the number one song, one more look at the news headlines. And the big story, we've talked about it earlier, the presidential election campaign. Now, in the summer of 1988, Michael Dukakis had a double-digit lead over George Bush. But by this weekend, Bush was up by 5 points. The vice president had hammered the Massachusetts governor on his prison furlough program, calling it a revolving door for murderers. In fact, one of those, named Willie Horton, who was serving a life sentence, was given furlough. He traveled to Maryland, committed assault, armed robbery, and rape. But there was a debate coming up this week, so he had a chance to make up some ground, but he didn't.
1: Governor, if Kitty Dukakis were raped and murdered, would you favor an irrevocable death penalty for the killer?
2: No, I don't, Bernard, and I think you know that I've opposed the death penalty during all of my life. I don't see any evidence that it's a deterrent, and I think there are better and more effective ways to deal with violent crime. We've done so in my own state.
0: Well, Dukakis' cold and political-sounding answer pretty much ended the race. Polls taken after that debate had Bush up by double figures, and he would go on to win in a landslide. It was election season here in 1988. And winning the most votes in the country music world this weekend was Randy Travis. He had the number one song in the USA, Honky Tonk Moon.

0: Out of Marshville, North Carolina, Randy Travis, who was 29 years old this weekend in 1988. And that was Honky Tonk Moon, the first single from his album, Old 8x10. It was his seventh number one and fifth in a row. And it held the top spot on this day 38 years ago. Well, that's it for this week's show, everybody. We're all out of time. It's been great having you here, and I'll have your seat ready for you again next week. And until then, this is Craig Orndorff saying so long for Weekend in the Country.
1: Many people are surprised I'm supporting Measure D and Fortuna. I'm fiscally conservative and have never publicly supported a tax measure. Measure D is a sales tax that would add 50%.

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2: 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Eliminate outdoor activities when the AQI reaches unhealthy levels. 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
3: Here's a look at your weather on the North Coast for our overnight hours. It's looking like we've got a bit of fog rolling through the evening, as well as some mostly cloudy conditions for the night. Temperatures are going to be in the low 50s with a bit of a breeze blowing through, but it won't register on any sort of scale. For the morning, that fog is going to stick around until about 11 a.m. Otherwise, mostly cloudy conditions with temperatures in the low 60s with a bit of a breeze blowing through the north-northwest at about 6 to 11 miles per hour. Wind gusts could get as high as 18 miles per hour, though, so just be safe. And that's a look at your weather here on the North Coast.
5: 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Nowadays, information is instant. 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
11: Oh, it's Saturday once again. I guess we should do the Shopping Show. Yes, yeah. We're here.
12: Broadcasting up out of the Stew's Brews Bakery and Cafe Studios. We got Stu out back right now. He's thinking about opening up a third shop, actually. I think he's thinking of maybe building it up out the front lawn, having maybe a drive-thru option out here, from what I understand. Stu's taking over Humble, and we love him for it. Now, hey, returning up on the Shopping Show this week, we got Arcata Pizza and Deli, as well as Cafe Brio and Los Bagels. Ultimate Yogurt is here. 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We got coupons for the CCW, as well as the multi-state concealed carry weapon permitting. Pineapple Express is here. Surfside Burger. We got new business. Yali's Hair Studio in Eureka also here. Lancheria Mi Poblito. Mendez Family Auto Detailing. And then also we can go and scribble on out of here. Baywood Golf and Country Club. And also 5th and D Street Theater. That is sold out. Casa Garcia on top of that as well. What you looking for?
13: The list that I did yesterday that has the letter on it and the crossouts that I put in the rack.
12: Yeah. No, there wasn't enough to go around. So I tried to.
13: It should have been 3.
12: Yeah, I give one to Ken.
13: Yeah, now Ken's got 2.
12: No, okay.
13: I'll give him 1 on the way.
12: Well, we do have the half-price letter over here also.
13: Yes, I know. No, it was the cross-outs, the sold-outs.
12: You can tell I'm joined in from the masterminds of the Shopping Show, the Big Brain Child, or as we call him, the Big Brian Child, my father.
13: You're wearing the Raider gear, huh?
12: Mm-hmm. And then we also have the 2007 Eureka High School Dance Champion himself, Winston.
11: That was a what?
12: He doesn't even remember. That was a co.
11: It's
12: title.
11: Not 2027 yet. How can I be the champion of something that hasn't
13: happened?
11: Said.
13: He said 2007.
12: You remember back in high school?
11: That was 06.
12: All right, Winston. Thanks for helping the momentum there. How about you help us with the half price letter now?
11: Oh, maybe I won't if you keep with that attitude. All right, you guys said you had the letter written over there.
12: Sure do. We got T as the half-price letter. T is in Terrific. T is in Tom. Dad's one of his favorite throwbacks is the Tom Terrific cartoon. As well as
13: you remember that?
12: Yeah, I remember you saying it yesterday to Ken. I think whenever we call T, you usually say, oh, Tom Terrific.
11: I thought you were going to say Tom Kenlin, who was our longtime Kika voice.
12: Yeah,
13: how about
12: shout out to Tom.
13: Terrible Tilly?
12: That sounds like a cartoon also.
13: Oh, Lighthouse.
11: Yep, Tillamook.
12: But all the Thomases, Taras, Tina's, you are half price today. Give us a call, 707-442-5744.
13: Okay.
12: Good morning. You're on the shopping show.
14: Hey, Kim. I'd like to have two Las Vegas.
12: Two bagels, all right.
14: And pizza deli. Can I have two pizza deli?
13: Two both, okay.
14: And Las Vegas, Happy Brio, two.
13: Brio, APD, Kim. And Los Bagels. All right, yeah. Kim, you got them.
14: Thank you, bye.
13: Thanks.
12: Dad, I'm not seeing a Eureka Driving School coupon inside this file. I know we get one a month. Is that safe to say we've sold it out?
13: That's safe to say that it's an empty file that wasn't taken care of.
12: Okay.
13: Why? I don't know.
12: Okay, I'm going to cross it off the list then also. Even on your official crossed out list, it wasn't crossed off.
13: Let's see if Ken can give us a hand signal on that one.
12: We got T as half price letter.
13: He's trying to fly. He's got his arms straight out at the shoulder trying to fly.
12: It sounds like he's trying to model a T then.
13: Yes, yes. T for the show.
12: That's exactly where I was going with it, Dad.
13: Just connecting dots for everybody, that's all.
11: I figured you'd say he was going to be flapping his arms. Oh, it's flown out of here, as in someone's purchased it.
13: No, not yet. I got more coming there for Kim.
12: Okay. 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
13: 442-5744. Let's see. APD is back with us.
12: You got Los Bagels back?
13: No,
12: here
13: I'm
12: this
13: just
12: week
13: looking.
12: Cafe Brio.
13: All of a sudden, half the alphabet is where half the alphabet doesn't normally, so I kind of got a little crisscross. So APD is back. We do have some of their a couple of their coupons available. These are $40 values. They come in 4 10s. Going for $30 is our regular price. Lunch, dinner, and if you plan it right, leftovers for breakfast.
12: The Out and About hamburgers are some of my favorite. I think they make the best burgers in the whole county.
13: And then we move to the next one, we'll hear the same line.
12: So far, they are the number one in the county for me.
11: All I know is that I've been living on soup, lemonade, and honey for the last 3 days. I cannot wait for actual food tomorrow.
12: Get a burger. Good morning. You're on the shopping show.
15: Good morning. I'd like a couple of Arcata pizza and deli, please.
13: Two APDs. All right.
15: Uh-huh. For Teresa.
13: Okay. Does Teresa want anything else?
15: Well, I'm going to keep listening.
13: Oh, okay.
15: 7479.
13: We will get to know your number. That's what you're saying.
15: Hopefully you'll have some good stuff.
13: Oh, we do. We do, girl.
15: Bye-bye.
13: Thanks, Teresa. Bye-bye.
12: Teresa is a half-priced caller today because her name starts with a T. That is the half-priced letter.
13: Should I try to entice her again?
12: Sure.
13: Cafe Brio, Teresa. Uh-huh. You didn't hear Kim. She picked that up. These are $30 values coming in 215s. You can use one of those per transaction for either the baked items, if you just want to go there and get them straight out of the oven. Well, not straight out of the oven. Put in the bag and wrapped up and put a price tag on it out of the oven. Or if you're looking to dine in or take out. You know, they're open for lunch. They're open for breakfast on the corner at 8th and G, as you come up the rise to the plaza. Cafe Brio, 30 is going for 21, unless you're Teresa, and she will get them for 15.
12: Back on the shopping show, we also have some of our seasonal offerings. The Ferndale Cemetery has their spooky tours going through the cemetery, happening on the weekends up until Halloween itself. Then we have the Ferndale Museum as well for their candlelit ghost tours throughout the museum, where they'll have reenactors portraying different historical figures. These are all limited time for Halloween season here on the Shopping Show, as well as
11: 3 weeks.
12: Yep, 3 weeks left. We got the Screamatorium also. $50 values for the Screamatorium. It gets a family of five into the family-friendly scare grounds. That is the not that scary, but still embracing the Halloween spirit tour.
13: Spirits,
12: yes. 50s going for 34 for the Screamatorium. Here upon the Shopping Show, 707-442-5744.
13: Okay, here's another one for you, Teresa. Los Bagels. She's going to call back just to get me to shut up and stop talking about her. Los Bagels, these are good for both the Arcata location, the store number one, as well as the Old Town store. I went through Old Town coming in. I wanted to see they're starting to set up for the Alzheimer's Walk.
12: Mm-hmm.
13: So I just kind of wanted to...
12: Hey, they didn't forget about it either. Ta-da!
13: Oh, man. 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
13: 442-5744. Pineapple Express is with us also this morning. These are $40 value coupon sets. You get two 20s. 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
12: You can't miss them.
13: Not much of a shopping center anymore.
11: Not really.
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11: Was it always called Bray Shopping Center?
13: Yeah. When Evie's was in there. That
11: must have been before.
13: That was like four or five. It was when your mother was a teenager.
11: Oh, yeah.
13: And I will walk away from any further reference of age. But yeah, there were a number of stores that were a fabric store. Joanne?
11: I remember there was the fabric store.
13: There was a fabric store, and that may have replaced Evie's also.
11: There's the laundromat,
13: 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Yeah. 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Pineapple Express. 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
11: Ooh. I think there was a Papa Murphy's there before Pizza Hut. Way back.
13: There's no Pizza Hut there.
12: In the Bray Center?
11: Or Little Caesars, that's what I meant.
13: You may be right. I don't recall.
12: You guys
13: that.
12: Predate both. You both predate me, so I have nothing to say on this.
13: Yes. Pineapple Express, 40s going for 30.
12: How about we get a blowout going, Winston?
11: Well, quiet phone, I'm busy.
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12: We're going to wake everybody up here with a special for the Beaupré Golf Club Cafe. We got $20 values for Beaupré for their breakfast and lunch options. They're marked down to $11, and you can use three of them you can purchase three of them in the group.
13: No limit on the redemption side.
12: No, actually, there is. I fell into that, too. I had to look over on it.
13: Oh, well, then why it is...
12: Let's back it up a little bit here. That's an arrow, Dad. It's an arrow pointing over. So, okay, $20 values for Beaupré Cafe. It's going for $11. It's early for us, too, right now, folks. You can get three of them inside of a group. The limit is one per person, and you can use a max of two per table. Not good for alcohol or gratuity. 707-442-5744. We got the Beaupré Cafe going real low, low, low, low down, nearly half price. They serve breakfast from 9 a.m. to noon, and they have lunch that goes up until 2 o'clock in the afternoon also, served daily. Open 7 days a week. This is the Beaupré Cafe in McKinleyville.
13: Right at the golf course, overlooking the golf course.
12: Yep.
13: By the airport.
12: Breakfast.
13: That may be the closest food outlet, unless there's somebody inside the airport again. Boy, it's been a while since I've been there. A year.
12: Yeah, well, you'll have your next...
13: January.
12: Yeah, next trip on out in January.
13: Yeah, they're having the convention starting tomorrow in Kentucky.
12: Oh, okay.
13: Where the hurricane's supposed to be coming through.
12: Wow.
13: Yeah. Oh, darn, I missed it.
12: Well, don't miss out on the special here for Beaupré, though. $20 value is going for $11. You don't need to have a membership to dine in at Beaupré Golf Club. You just need to have a Shopping Show coupon so you can save bucks.
13: And an
12: bucks.
13: Appetite.
12: Yep. $20 value is going for $11 here on the Shopping Show.
13: Huh. We must be too early for everybody. Well, it is sunny out. Nice little breeze this morning. But that doesn't explain why you're not calling at 442-5744. Last shot, Beaupré Golf Course, the cafe. 20's going for 11. And now going back to their regular price.
12: I'd hate to waste a blowout. Let me see if I can get a better deal going on here. How about Greenlawn Nursery? I got some of them hanging around from last week, and it's not just hanging plants, but potted plants also. Greenlot's $25 values, normally going for $19. How about we take them down to $13? See if we can get some folks calling in for Greenlot here. You can get three inside of a group. Greenlawn Nursery, you all know where it's at, out of Ridgewood Elementary School right before. $25 is going for $13 for the largest selection north of Santa Rosa. They got multiple greenhouses all put together, and we got them for a great deal. You can use two coupons per visit, $50 worth. They got not just plants there, but also the things to take care of plants, from gardening supplies. They got hanging baskets and flower pots also. All blooming and bright if it's an actual pot itself and not a...
13: That almost sounds like a nursery name.
12: Hmm. Blooming and bright?
13: Yeah.
12: Yeah, sure.
13: A wholesaler?
12: I bet there's one that's out there.
13: Yeah.
12: 25's for 13. Hi, you're on the Shopping Show.
17: Yeah, I'll do two of those. Dustin, 8736.
12: 8736, you got it, Dustin.
17: Thank you.
13: Thanks. Bye-bye.
12: Early morning savings here on the Shopping Show. 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
18: Hey, good morning. So what's the deal? You got greenhouses?
12: Yeah, well, no, they are a greenhouse themselves, but they got nursery plants inside. This is Greenlawn Nursery.
18: You can't buy greenhouses there, then.
12: I mean, maybe if you got enough money, I mean, you could buy anything, I guess. They might sell you the business if you got a couple million.
18: No, I don't have that much. No. I have to keep working.
13: This is for the plants.
18: All right, well, thank you, guys.
13: All right, thanks.
12: Bye-bye. I think we used to have a place that sold wraps for greenhouses.
13: Yeah.
12: Hi, you're on the Shopping Show.
19: Hi, this is Ron, 7837. I'll take two of those green lots.
12: 7837 for Ron. All right. Ron, you got two green lots at the great price.
19: Okay, thank you.
13: Thanks. Bye-bye.
19: Bye.
12: Greenlawn Nursery now available. We have a handful more of these. I got a total of five coupons. They're $25 values going for $13. It's not good for a greenhouse itself, but it is good for the nursery.
13: Well, and soil supplements, you know, now is the time to start getting it ready for spring colors.
12: Yeah, put all the nutrients into the ground. Get the plant food.
13: After you rip out all those pumpkins.
12: Mm-hmm.
13: Or zucchinis or squash or tomatoes or.
12: It's Greenlawn Nursery. 25 is going for 13, but this might be the last call for it. Hi, you're on the Shopping Show.
20: I'll take two.
12: All righty.
13: Thanks, Pat.
20: 3, 4, 5. All right, thanks.
13: Bye-bye.
20: Bye.
13: Didn't recognize him, huh?
12: Not right away.
13: Yeah, okay. So you got three left?
12: I got a total of three green lots left. Might be a bit of a slugfest to get these pushed off. It's not exactly raining off the hook right now. But we'll see if we can get another call or two. We got Greenlawn Nursery here, if anyone would like it. 25 is going for 13. We take a commercial break, though. Don't call up afterwards saying if you can get that price. Now, you got to pull over. If you're driving on the car right now and you're like, oh, my gosh, I'll get to it in a moment. No, you go and use a hands-free call. Put us on speakerphone. Pull over on the side of the road. Deals aren't going to be here after the commercial break.
13: Call your house and have them call in.
12: Yeah. Get in touch with us. 707-442-5744.
13: Jeez. Oh. Let's see, who else do we have back with us? Ultima Yogurt has returned this week on the show. These folks are in Eureka and in Arcata Valley. No, Valley. What am I thinking about? Just off the plaza. On I guess maybe they are on the plaza.
12: Yeah, they're part of the plaza.
13: Yeah.
11: They're at least catty corner to the plaza.
13: Yeah.
12: Heck, the entrance is on the corner of it.
13: I know. In the zone of the plaza.
12: I'm going to call it the plaza.
13: Okay, fine. at Myrtle and West in Eureka are their locations. You go and get the soft serve yogurt with all the toppings, or you can go in and just get some of the pre-frozen, pre-selected ones that are in the freezer.
12: Now, Ultimate Yogurt has opened up a store in Oregon. Do we know if these coupons are good for them up there?
13: I don't even know what town that's in.
12: Oh, Grants Pass. They opened up the third store. Kobe even said it on one of the shows. His roommate was up there for the opening. She's one of the managers.
13: Oh, big passionate warrior of Ultimate Yogurt. drive to Grants Pass.
12: They have a rabid following.
13: Boy, that would... Yeah.
12: Okay, I'll verify with Lori. But in general, hey, shout out to Ultimate Yogurt for opening up a new location. Franchising up into Oregon is pretty neat.
13: Yeah, that'd be kind of cool to be able to include that location also.
12: Sure.
13: Right now, what we know for sure is we have the two locations. Yes. These are $20 values. They come in two tens. And our shopping show price is $14, unless you're letter T. T is our half-price letter this morning.
12: I'll take one of the Ultimate Yogurts. My wife is extremely fond of them. And I've grown to be pretty.
13: Do you go frozen or do you go soft serve?
12: They don't serve frozen. It's all soft. It's all
13: no in the freezer.
12: They have containers. They have some. Some sodas in the fridge there, but no, they don't have a freezer of yogurt.
13: Yeah.
11: Do you think I got the...
13: In the Eureka one, you come in through the door, and it's just right, boom, on the right.
1: Where do you think I got stations?
11: Where do you think I got the tub of the red velvet yogurt from? That was from the freezer.
12: I figured you dispensed it out of the dispenser into one of the containers.
11: Nope. That was the freezer.
13: Either way.
12: Okay. Well, hey, I guess you can get frozen yogurt there. I myself like to get the soft serve type. I was a fan. I'm a big fan of the creme brulee.
13: What do you put on top of it?
12: Mainly berries.
13: Oh.
12: Okay. I'm trying to make it more healthy. I did the...
13: You stay away from the Snickers?
12: Yes. Yes. If you use berries, it's not an unhealthy snack to go for. It's a great substitute for ice cream in general.
13: Oh.
12: Now, if you put all the candies and stuff on it...
13: For berries. For fruit.
12: Sure. It's not quite like a Greek yogurt in terms of like the health and stuff, but it is actually pretty healthy if you keep it on the straight and narrow. So I like to go for the fruits themselves. I like to...
13: And you get more flavor choices.
12: Sure. Well, with the candy, there's a lot. I like...
13: I meant with the yogurt itself.
12: Sure. Mm-hmm.
13: Yeah.
12: It is Ultimate Yogurt. We got them here. 20s going for 14 on the shopping show. I'm getting one myself because my wife loves it, and you should get one also if you're married. So wives are big fans.
11: A total of two, or just finally taking that one that you mentioned already?
12: Oh, yeah. Just a single.
11: Okay.
12: Yep, that one's me. 707-442-5744. We got Chic Salon here up on the shopping show also with some express pedicures as well as the ladies' haircuts. You got to make a cancellation 24-hour. You got to give them 24 hours notice. It's written here up on the coupon itself. They would like also you to call in advance when you have a shopping show coupon for scheduling. Good morning.
21: Trying.
12: Hello. Hello. You're on the shopping show.
21: Keyboard.
12: Hi, Sharon.
21: I went too fast.
12: Oh, Ruth. Ruth. Ruth, good morning.
21: That's me.
12: Yes, you're on the shopping show.
21: Good morning. Oh, man, I've got to learn this phone.
13: Yeah, it's okay.
21: I just want one of the Ultimate Yogurt.
13: One yogurt. All right, you got it.
21: I got to get some of that frozen one to bring home.
13: Yes.
12: Ruth, do you like to go with the fruit, or do you like more of the candy and sweet options? The phone's too much.
13: Yeah, it suddenly became nicely quiet.
12: Yeah, 127. Good morning. You're on the shopping show.
0: Good morning. Hey, I'll take two of your ultimate yogurts.
13: All righty.
0: This is Steve at 970, the greenhouse guy.
13: Yeah, greenhouse Steve. Yeah. All right. You got him.
12: Thanks, Steve.
0: All right,
12: Steve.
0: Thanks.
13: Thanks.
0: All right, bye.
13: Bye. Yeah, I can't do too much in a greenhouse with yogurt.
12: You can get it melted.
13: Well, yeah, if you want yogurt soup.
12: Mm-hmm.
13: That just sounds gross, doesn't it?
12: Yeah, if you leave it out long enough, that's inevitably what it will turn into.
13: Yeah.
12: We do get some Kiss Canoe here up on the shopping show also for the CBD balm. In a week or two, I'm going to need to get one of these myself. We're running low at the Papstein household. Good morning. You're on the shopping show.
2: Hi.
13: Hi.
2: I'd like to get Love's Bagels and Arcata Pizza Deli.
13: All right. How many of each?
2: One of each.
13: One of each. All right.
2: 10071.
13: 100. Oh, boy. 10071. All right. First name?
2: Mike.
13: All right. You got it, Mike.
12: Thank you.
2: Thank you.
13: Thanks. Bye-bye.
2: Bye.
12: We got Los Bagels here on the shopping show. Those are $40 values?
13: Yep.
12: $40 values. 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We'll have more coming up.
22: Let's take a quick look at the weekend weather here on the North Coast. There's going to be partly cloudy to mostly sunny skies anticipated, and there's also going to be very windy conditions as 20 to 30 mile per hour winds will be anticipated in some areas both Saturday and Sunday. Temperatures this weekend are thankfully going to be cooling off from 53 to 65 degrees, and there will be sneaker wave advisories in effect this weekend through the end of Monday.
23: 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I'm fiscally conservative and have never publicly supported a tax measure. Measure D is a sales tax that would add 15 cents on a $20 taxable sale. I'm John Sapper. Fortuna is charting a new economic future. Hundreds of citizens and businesses have identified what needs to be done, and this work is already starting. City is doing their part. There are some exciting things ahead for Fortuna. It will happen sooner with Measure D. Public safety, keeping our parks open, safe, and clean for families and youth sports, supporting senior transit and keeping our streets repaired and potholes filled are basic services we cannot let slip. No taxes added on essentials like groceries and prescriptions. 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And every dollar stays here. Not a single dollar goes to Sacramento or Washington, D.C. I'm John Sapper. Fortuna is charting a new economic future. Vote yes on Measure D.
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13: Kind of sounds like that might be a long word or an advanced word for this morning. 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
12: That's innovative?
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13: For everybody this early,
12: then yeah. This is going to really blow their minds, or they will not be able to fully understand. I got Pacific Outfitters Bigfoot Adventure Academy. Let me get into one of the most complex deals we have here on the Shopping Show. This is a $400 value. We got coupons for the in-person concealed carry class, plus the Arizona State multi-state paperwork preparation as well. This $400 value goes for $313. It does not include the $60 permit fee that you need for the Arizona multi-state. Over the course of two sessions, one classroom day and one range day, you'll get what's required. You'll get the required training for a concealed carry weapon permit. For first-time applicants for the California, the CCW permit, or people who let their California CCW lapse for more than 1 year. One day at the Adorney Center, day two is at the Redwood Gun Club, 2 days, 8 hours a day. It's got to be 18 and over also. Extra information is the in-person concealed carry class, plus the Arizona multi-state class. Let me go through here.
13: Do you think that stuff's on the website?
12: Hopefully.
13: Let's see if I get a thumbs up from Ken on that one. He's on the phone. I think a lot of that detail is on the website.
12: All right. More information online, but we do have Pacific Outfitters back, Bigfoot Adventure Academy, for the in-person concealed carry class, as well as the multi-state Arizona paperwork preparation.
13: 442-5744, letter T is our half-price letter this morning. Let's see, bagels we already talked about. Lancheria Mi Pulido is back also this morning, or this week on the show. I guess that's the way we have to start referencing these things, as we're sending out more action during the week now, just as things grow. These are $20 value coupons. You can use one of these per order. Handmade tortillas. This is the big red, I guess we... Big Red Food Truck.
12: University of Nebraska Cornhuskers.
13: Yeah, that's right.
12: Lancheria Pulido. The branding. Go big Lancheria.
13: Yeah. I wonder if Harry Husker is going to show up.
12: Do they call him Harry Mays? Then
13: Harry Tamale.
12: Harry Tamale, yeah.
13: That doesn't sound appealing, does it?
12: Neither one does.
13: No,
12: even
13: okay.
12: Harry Husker now, in retrospect. That doesn't sound that great either.
13: Yeah. $20 value is going for $14.
12: Harry and Husky.
13: Hey, they're undefeated this year so far.
12: Oh, hey.
13: Yeah,
12: it's like the 90s are back.
13: I don't know who they're going up against. Yeah, Osborne is back from the grave.
12: Playing against the College of the Redwoods football. Doing real good against the community college circuit.
13: I think they may be ranked top 10 too.
12: Yeah, I think they actually are doing pretty well this year.
13: Lancheria Mi Pulido, $20 is going for $14.
12: 707-442-5744. We got Great Western Clothing here on the Shopping Show also. I got a total of two coupons here. Can I get a chainsaw, Winston?
13: Or Gene Autry song.
12: Does he have a song called Chainsaw?
13: No, Western.
12: Oh, okay.
13: Great Western songs.
12: Yeah, okay. Great Western Clothing. That's smart. I like that. $50 values, we're going to not have it at $34. We're going to take it down to $27 here. A couple bucks above half price for the cowboy and western wear. They got not just 10-gallon hats. They also have Levi's, which is something more universal for everybody, whether you're a cowpoke or not. They have boots as well. They got bags. They got all sorts of regular priced items, and that's what these coupons are good for. Largest inventory
13: and belts too.
12: The belts, yeah, they got belts there also. This is Great Western Clothing. I got two coupons, 50 going for 27. Hi, you're on the shopping show.
5: Good morning. I would like one of those.
12: All right, you got one.
5: Please make it a gift.
12: Consider it done. I need your name and your PIN number, though, young lady.
5: Here I am on the air again. What
13: she's figured. She's
5: on?
13: Figured out her phone.
12: Oh, Ruth. Oh, welcome back.
5: Oh no, I'm going to have a reputation.
13: No, it's just going to add to your reputation.
5: Oh, thank you, my dear. Right. I'm very loyal, though.
13: There you go.
12: And we love you for it, Ruth. Thanks. You.
13: Bye-bye.
5: See you later. Good day.
12: Bye-bye. One last Great Western Clothing available. It's a $50 value going for $27. Hi, you're on the shopping show.
6: Hi, I'd like that last to Great Western, please.
12: All right, you got it. Is this Mike 25?
6: You betcha.
12: All right. Good morning. Hey, Mike, we're coming up on the date. It's not next week, but it'll be here before you know it.
6: I got it on the calendar. I'll be calling in early.
12: Excellent. Must listen to radio. Appointment-based programming. That's what we like to have here.
6: I get a lot of time on the radio here.
13: Yeah.
12: You're developing into a whole personality now.
6: Okay. All right, thank buddy. You very much.
12: Thanks, Mike. Okay, cross out Great Western Clothing here. 707-442-5744 is the number to call. I got McKinleyville Office Supply also available right now. I stopped by the other day. I had to ship a package out to Canada. That turned out to be pretty pricey. It was $110 to send, which was more than I anticipated, which is why I brought
13: Wait a minute. It cost you a dollar? It was for one shirt?
12: Five.

0: having them ship all my orders. I can't just all the time justify with gas prices driving up there for...
1: Well, not for a single time.
0: Yeah, for little small ones. 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You can use $40 per day. 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And we have him here on the Shopping Show. 707-442-5744. We'll be back after these commercial messages.
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1: Please remember, when using Shop and Show coupons, follow the stipulations on the coupons, in particular those limitations. Don't go out there looking for loopholes. That only makes the businesses frustrated, then it makes us frustrated. And now let's get back to the show.
2: Good morning. What?
1: I wanted to tell people, it's been a while since we got any complaints from businesses. So thank you all for, like the bumper said, not trying to find any loopholes or be exploitative of the shopping show or the businesses. We appreciate you for doing that because that keeps everybody here up on the shopping show happy, including us. So, hey, big shout out to you for following the rules.
3: I think it's okay. I think it's time we look some people up, especially the T's.
1: Yeah, it feels about right.
3: If this doesn't get people calling in, I might just have to call it a day early because
1: we're going to have to start calling them then. We're going to go through all 10,000 PIN numbers one at a time.
3: Unless you call in every time that we call a PIN number, we're going to charge $10.
1: That's right. Collect calls. You're the one who pays.
2: Now, I was thinking of doing something with these, but it's too late.
3: I think if I had to take a guess.
1: Hi, you're on the shopping show.
4: Oh, go for it. Do something exciting.
2: Well, I was going to say you can buy two items, but in order to do that, you have to buy two other items at half price.
4: Yeah, I don't think I like that. I'll just get my Murphy's,
2: please. Yeah, well, so it was a little too late for me to be able to institute that one. Wouldn't have been fair. Wouldn't have been fair.
4: Two Murphys is good, though.
2: Yes.
3: Yeah. I figured he was going to extend it to three instead of just two.
4: That's
3: Murphys.
4: Where I was going. That's what I wanted to know.
2: No. Not yet. Geez. It's not that slow.
4: Yeah. You wait.
2: Yeah.
4: Okay. More people will call if you do it my way. Thank you.
1: she may be right about that, actually.
2: Well, we will find out, won't we?

0: Okay. Thanks a lot.
1: I will take two Murphys myself now.
2: Oh.
1: Good morning. You're on the Shopping Show.
3: I'll take two Murphys. 3, 4, 5.
2: Thanks, Pat.
3: You bet. Bye.
2: Bye.
4: All right, so now we need a variation of Steven to call in because we've had Patty, Stefan, Pat. We got to keep this going here.
1: That's right, that's right. Hi, you're on the Shopping Show. I hope your name's Steven.
5: Nope. Ah. You know who this is. I would like two Murphys, though.
2: All right, you got to
1: Mike. Mike, we're going to call you Steven now.
5: Okay, well, as long as I get the Murphys, that's all right.
1: You got the Murphys, Mike.
2: Thanks, bud.
1: Thank you.
5: Thanks very much.
1: Bye-bye. Hi, you're on the Shopping Show.
6: Good morning. It's Teresa again, and I would like two Murphys.
2: Oh, you called for this, but not for any of the other stuff I was talking about. Oh,
6: hey, I called early.
2: I know.
6: Oh, how about the stewed brews? Are they good for anywhere, meaning either location?
2: No, the cake is specifically for the bakery, and the drive-thru is for the drive-thru.
1: They do serve a slice of cake, though, at the drive-thru.
6: Okay, so how many can you use for cakes? How many coupons?
2: Well, we don't have the cake. All we have is the drive-thru.
6: Oh, shoot. Okay, thank you.
2: All righty. Bye-bye.
6: Listen. Bye-bye.
4: What was the number?
1: Teresa is 7479.
4: 47.
1: Hi, you're on the Shopping Show.
7: All right. I will take two Murphys.
2: Where are you calling from?
7: My car.
2: Oh, you kind of seemed a little confused there. I didn't know if being distracted if you were at some resort.
1: We can give you directions right now, Debbie.
2: Yeah.
7: Okay.
1: Take a left. Take a left right now, and then in 4 blocks, take a right. You'll be right there.
7: Okay. And then I will be in the opposite direction from where I actually am going. So.
4: And then drive up the steepest hill and do a barrel roll as you go through the
1: That's right.
7: Okay. Actually, that'll probably bring me to your studio. So.
4: Yeah.
1: Excellent. We'll have the order ready for pickup then.
7: Okay, great. Thanks. Okay,
1: thanks, Debbie. Bye-bye.
7: Thanks. Bye.
2: Oh, and speaking of which, even though Columbus Day is a federal holiday and there's no mail, you can come by and pick up.
4: That's right. Yeah. We're still going to be.
2: And if it's a mail, give it a couple extra days because everything gets all mucked up.
1: Yeah. Good morning. You're on the Shopping Show.
8: How come I'm getting you all the time?
2: Well, because you keep calling us.
1: Yeah.
2: You want a couple of coupons here, Ruth?
8: Yes, I do.
2: All right. You got two of them.
1: Thanks, Ruth.
8: Thank you very much.
2: Okay, bye-bye.
1: Murphy's Market's now available. We got the $25 values going for $20. Hi, you're on the Shopping Show.
9: Hey, I'd like two Murphys, please.
2: You would, huh?
9: Yeah.
2: Okay.
9: This is Richard at 2710.
2: You got him, bud.
9: Thanks.
1: Bye.
9: Bye.
2: Bye-bye. Well, I'm going to put it out there that you and Patty were wrong. We're not going to need to go to three per.
1: Okay, well, hey, I'm more willing to be proven wrong. Good morning. You're on the Shopping Show.
10: Okay, this is Steve again. I'll take two of your Murphys.
1: Steve, we were looking for you earlier.
10: I know. I heard you. I couldn't dial fast enough. I'm busy working.
1: All right, we got the Murphys for you. You still made it in time.
2: Thanks, bud.
10: Okay, well, I'm over here at Portola. I'm streaming you guys today.
2: Oh, fancy fan. Fancy.
10: Yeah.
1: Where are we at, Portobello's?
10: We're over here getting ready to lay some more asphalt.
1: Oh, okay.
2: Don't step in it. You know, little of the old Brer Rabbit thing.
10: All right, you guys have a great day.
2: Okay, thanks, Steve. Bye-bye.
10: Right, bye.
1: Where's Portillo's?
2: It's not Portillo.
1: That's a sandwich shop chain in the Midwest.
2: Yeah, I know. I forgot. I'm brain dead.
1: Oh, Dad's thinking of it. Winston, you actually would really love
2: Portillo's. No.
1: Winston, you would specifically love Portillo's. It's out in Chicago. That is a chain restaurant about the French dip. And I know you're big into French dips. They have all sorts of, you can get like a sprinkled, you can get it dunked, or you can get it baptized, where it's just like fully submerged.
2: different meats.
4: So it's the Achilles method. You just dip the entire thing except for wherever you're grabbing.
1: They could have called it that also. They could have called it the Achilles. That would have been great.
4: How does
1: too.
4: It stay together?
1: It just depends how much
4: the
1: you
4: whole
1: want.
4: Thing.
1: I think it's more of Italian beef specifically instead of a French dip, but it's pretty much the same thing.
4: Oh. It's like so what they served at the Bear. The Italian beef.
1: Yes. Think of it like a chain version of that, but it's still pretty great.
2: What's the Bear?
1: It's a cooking show.
4: Yeah, it was a food show that ended earlier this year.
1: Not like Food Network. It's more like the drama of being in the kitchen and like the high stakes environment.
4: It was well received.
1: You get stressed out when you watch it. You feel like you need to go smoke a cigarette afterwards. At least that's what I felt when I watched the first season. I was like, wow, I felt like I just did an 8-hour shift on the line. I need to go drink some Natty Light and
4: people who
1: smoke a
4: actually
1: cigarette.
4: Are chefs say that, yeah, this captures it pretty close to what it feels like working in the back.
2: The Bear.
4: It's the name of the restaurant.
1: You know,
4: the
1: Chicago. There's a football team out there called the Bear.
4: The Bears.
2: Yeah. Okay. Still got a couple Murphys left. Not going to give up yet. We've got them. Similar with the T's. We've had, what, one? Just Teresa?
1: Teresa, yeah. Where all the Tammys and Taras at? Give us a call. We got great savings here. 707-442-5744. We'll be back after this.
0: The general election is Tuesday, November 3rd. 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
2: Did I hear Murphy's?
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3: Yeah.
2: 5691.
3: All right.
2: Thank you.
3: Thanks, Chris. Good ears, huh?
1: Yeah. He was able to catch that one.
3: The delayed reaction thing is a little concerning, but that's okay.
1: Got a couple minutes for a tight segment here. 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Now, there's a special association this business has to the Shopping Show, but we'll say it right after this call. Good morning. You're on the Shopping Show.
4: Yeah, hi. I'd like to get a Murphy's.
3: You want two or one?
4: Oh, well, give me two.
3: Way to go, Mike. All right. Woo-hoo.
4: Hey, thanks a lot.
3: Okay.
4: Oh.
3: What?
4: 8070 is my number.
3: Oh, I got that part. Don't worry.
4: Okay.
3: Okay,
4: great.
3: Thanks.
4: Thanks, Brian.
3: You bet. Bye-bye.
4: Uh-huh, bye-bye.
1: We got Murphy's Market also here available. I think we got another call transferring over. Hello, you're on the Shopping Show.
5: Hey, I'd like to have two Murphy's Market. Please.
3: You got them.
5: Thank you.
3: Thanks,
5: bye.
3: Kim. Bye-bye.
1: Bye.
3: 84.
1: Got a minute or so left here on the show. Murphy's Market is available. Hi, you're on the Shopping Show.
6: Yeah, I'd like to have two Murphy's, please.
3: All right.
6: This is Randy, 5468.
3: Oh, you're sounding rather throaty this morning.
6: I'm just waking up.
3: Oh.
6: What's the magic letter?
1: T.
6: T-E. Well, it's Randy, you know.
3: Yeah, yeah. It'd be like T. Randy, like T-Rex.
6: Okay. Randy.
3: Yeah.
6: All right, thank you.
3: Okay, bud.
6: 5468.
3: Thanks.
1: Thanks, Randy.
3: One Murphy's remains.
1: Last Murphy's available.
3: The
1: all right.
3: Final one for the show.
1: Okay, so Yali's Hair Studio. Dad,
3: I have to speak in 30 seconds?
1: Well, we could talk about it after the break. There's a lot of buildup now.
3: I think we'll probably have to do that then.
1: Okay.
3: So we got the last Murphy sitting here.
1: One Murphy's Market is available. We got T as the half-price letter today. There's some new businesses we have on the show, like Pacific Outfitters. For the Bigfoot Adventure Academy, we have the CCW course, as well as the application for the multi-state concealed carry weapons permit. We got also Yali's Hair Studio. We'll talk about them after this. And I think those are the two big new businesses this week, right?
3: West Coast Auto Detailing.
1: Okay, yeah, West Coast.
3: Last shot.
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7: Hey, you were talking about maybe three Murphys. 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
19: Let's take a quick look at the weekend weather here on the North Coast. There's going to be partly cloudy to mostly sunny skies anticipated, and there's also going to be very windy conditions as 20 to 30 mile per hour winds will be anticipated in some areas both Saturday and Sunday. Temperatures this weekend are thankfully going to be cooling off from 53 to 65 degrees, and there will be sneaker wave advisories in effect this weekend through the end of Monday.
20: 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It may not be intentional, but does that matter? This is Rachel Capistrano from Humboldt County Public Works. We're the road guys and gals. We have the goal of having zero deaths on our roads. Distracted driving, texting, answering the phone, viewing email, and anything that takes your eyes off the road is distracted driving. Pay attention at all times when you drive.
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0: Hello, back on the shopping show. 707-442-5744 is the number to call. We are one quarter of the way through right now, the shopping show, and well, you're able to still save on quite a bit of businesses because we got them here. Half price letter today is T. T is in Tom. T is in
1: Teresa, the only T that we've had this show.
0: Only T that we've had so far. I'm trying to think of other T names, though. Tomas.
1: Tara.
0: If you want to have a more of a Espanol version.
1: Tara, Tamara.
0: Tilly. Tom. Tommy. How many other Tom variants are there? Linda, call in. Your husband's named Tom.
2: I'd had a thought out there. Oh, I need to go back out and ask Ken.
0: Great.
2: Back in a sec.
0: Oh, this is a great radio experience for the listeners.
2: Yeah, I know. Talk it up.
0: All right, well, hey, Jujubes is here on the shopping show also. They got some ads running right now for Halloween costumes. So you got some babies, you want to dress them up as like a little cute pumpkin or something. I'm sure that they have some great costumes that are there for the youngsters. Well, that's what they're advertising right now, so they do. But also for the more grown-up kids as well. They should have some for any and all ages. Good morning. You're on the shopping show.
3: You guys are so funny.
0: Hi, Linda. Sorry, I didn't mean to guilt trip you, but I'm glad you called in, though.
3: You and Winston sound like you've been sick.
0: Oh, we have.
1: Yes. Yep. Stefan's a little bit more recovered than I am.
0: If the shopping show was any day earlier than Saturday, I probably would not have been able to do this because my voice would have been too raspy. Yeah.
2: Boy, then it would have been me all the time.
0: And it would have been the dad show, yeah.
1: And for next week, I definitely have to get back in shape because it's going to be a two-person show.
2: Don't worry about that then.
3: What about football?
0: What's that?
2: Well, I don't have to do a play-by-play football, so we're okay.
3: Oh, okay.
2: All right. Hey, we've got the we've got one Murphy's left here, Linda, if you want it.
3: Oh, sure. I'll take it.
2: All right.
3: Well, let Tommy take it. He might carry one in his wallet. He's really stickler about not putting papers in his wallet.
2: That's probably...
3: Except green.
0: Yeah, I was going to say, how about any dollar bills?
3: You should print green ones.
2: Oh, yeah. That would confuse and amuse, wouldn't it?
3: Anyway, I've been passing on your flyer, your ads to people that I know. So maybe you'll have some new callers this week or next week.
2: All right.
0: Well, we do appreciate you for that, Linda. Thank you.
3: Yeah. Okay. Yeah, you guys sound great.
2: It's true. Thanks.
0: Just not my voice. Still congested.
2: Jeez.
3: I'll look at the list again.
2: Okay.
0: For sure.
3: Listen.
2: Okay. Thanks. All right.
0: So Yali's Hair Studio.
2: No, roll the dice again.
0: Okay.
2: Or the roulette wheel.
0: Yali's dad's wife.
1: At this point, it's going to be 11:45. All right, we can talk about Yali's studio now.
2: As soon as this is done.
0: Winston and I, stepmom, dad's wife, Yali's Hair Studio.
2: It'll all connect in a moment or three. So in an unprecedented move, we're adding another letter to the T's.
1: Is it Y?
2: No, it is D.
0: T's and D's.
2: T's and D's.
0: So does that retroactively work then for any D that's placed in order?
2: No, it's from now out.
0: Oh, okay.
2: But what D's have we had call?
0: Debbie.
2: Oh.
1: Yeah, I think Debbie and maybe one of...
2: Can take advantage of the next one. But she only bought the two.
0: Okay.
2: All right, so D's and T's.
1: I was half expecting Dad to get up. I was like, all right, be right back again.
0: Hi, you're on the shopping show.
4: Hi, this is Debbie at 2710. Could I get one Los Bagels?
2: One bagel? Okay.
4: And one Pineapple Express.
2: And a Pineapple Express. All right, you got it.
4: Good call on the letter.
2: Yeah, this is all Ken. This one was not me at all. Thanks.
4: Bye.
2: Bye-bye. I guess he could have gone with a W or something like that. Nah.
0: T's and D's now. Half price letter here on the shopping show. Hi, you're on the shopping show.
5: Hello. I'm driving and calling for my mother. Let's see if I can...
2: Wait a minute. I thought you were going to be out of signal range. Weren't going to be able to participate. Sorry. See you next week from a conversation I overheard.
5: Well, what I do is I stream where I can. My son plays baseball, but not until 10, so I've already talked to Ken once.
2: Oh,
0: wow.
2: Woof.
0: Can his walk-up music for baseball be the Shopping Show theme song?
1: Well, that's not nearly impressive sounding.
5: I don't know if you'd want any of these kids' walk-up songs nowadays.
2: No, no.
5: I always ask if they're decent, you know, because if they're not, some of the umpires, they will call out the kids, too, if there's profanity.
2: Oh, good for them. Wow.
0: I'm surprised they even get to play. Get them played then.
2: Yeah, I would think
0: a screening process.
2: Short of high school, I don't think that they need to have any.
0: No, I need a little league.
2: I know any below high school.
0: No, come little on. League. Have them just instead play. Of a song. Have it be a live stream of the Shopping Show.
1: No,
0: that's the walk up. So I'm saying, hey, we got West Coast Auto detailing here right when the kid's walking up to home plate.
1: We're like, what the heck is this?
2: Yeah, work on that one for us, will you, Lindsay?
5: Yeah, one of the ones that you guys use before a blowout special or something would be perfect, actually.
2: Oh, yeah, the Buster Poindexter?
0: Yeah, sure.
5: Yeah, if I could get that, I would do it. Moms are supposed to pick out the songs for this tournament.
0: Oh, that's great. Lindsay, next time you come here, come over to pick up the coupons. I will get your email and send you all of the different sound effects that we use regularly for the Shopping Show. It'll be fantastic.
5: I would get the best eye roll as he was walking up to bat.
1: Well, you know, the deal of the day revisit with the piano, that could
0: Trolling your kids playing baseball. That's what it should be. But what can we get for you, Lindsay, or for your mama?
5: Well, I guess not the feeling hot. Yeah. That would be great. Do you have, 6457 Debbie, and she wanted to know if you had any of the bagels left.
2: Yes, we've got a couple of them. How many are you looking for?
5: You can still chew. Whatever you have of those is good. And then pizzas, if you have any. Do you have any pizzas?
0: We got APD.
5: Whatever your limit is on those. And then Froyo's right by your house.
2: Okay.
5: You have left.
2: Oh, we've got plenty of those. How about a 5-cap on that one?
5: I think she's got a couple for these two. Let's just do 3 of those.
2: 3 of those, okay. And how many APDs did you want?
5: Whatever your limit is.
2: Okay.
5: Good. And same with the bagels.
2: Gotcha. Well, you got the 3, 3, so we'll just keep it at 3.
5: And then do you have any Murphys left? She likes their tea.
2: They are gone.
5: They're gone. Okay. Yeah. Thank you.
2: All right. Thanks.
5: Thank you. Bye-bye.
2: Drive safe.
5: Will do.
2: Okay. Bye-bye.
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6: Hi, this is Debbie again at 2710. Could I get a Northwoods?
0: Okay, Northwood Auto Service, we got that.
6: And if you could throw in another Los Bagels.
2: All right.
0: Sounds like a plan.
6: That'll do it.
2: You got them.
6: Thank you.
2: Thanks.
6: Thanks again. Bye.
1: Actually, my car's due for an oil change this month. I need to see if I have a Northwood. I think I do.
0: Good morning, and you're on the Shopping Show.
7: Hey, you guys, Dylan here, 90-71. Good morning.
2: Hey, it's Half Price Dylan.
0: Hello.
7: All of a sudden, can I get one Los Bagel?
2: One bagel. Okay. Good timing. That's all we had.
7: Aromas. Oh, good. I got the last one.
2: Yeah.
7: Two aromas.
2: Two aromas.
7: And how about two stews, brews?
2: Two stews. Okay.
7: All right. I'll call back.
2: All right, bud.
7: All right, thanks.
2: Thanks. Okay, aromas. Come on, don't stick. Two aromas and two stews.
0: D's are the half price letter, also on top of T, so Dylan's and Tim's are able to call in.
1: The T's better do something because the D's are already smoking you.
2: We've got two stews brews left, is all. And Los Bagels sold out.
1: If only today was a Tuesday, we could have incorporated that into the two stews brews.
0: Twos.
2: That'd be from the Stews Brews studio.
0: Yep, we're broadcasting out of right now. We got A1 Cleaning here on the Shopping Show also. Good for all services that A1 provides, from maid service to house cleaning. Hello, you're on the Shopping Show.
8: Hi, I'll take the two Stew's Brews that are left.
2: Okay. Oh, wait a minute.
8: Teresa.
2: Okay. 7479.
8: You got it. Thanks.
2: Thanks again.
0: Bye.
8: Bye-bye.
2: Bye-bye. Just trying to hold up the T's as much as she can by her lonesomeness.
1: Yeah, if by the end of the day, Teresa's the only T, next time we do T, we might just have to switch it to just Teresa.
0: Yeah.
1: Go back to the old format where it was one pin number.
0: One pin number for the whole show. 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Well, they will go and provide it for you. As well as also we have the 45-minute sessions for the wash your own dog inside of their space. They're right across the street from the Ferndale Repertoire. 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They're going for $15.
2: Across from where?
0: The Ferndale. It says Ferndale Rep.
2: Yeah, Repertory Theater.
0: Oh, that's a repertoire.
2: Yeah, that's... all right. Now we have some time. Oh, I thought you were reaching for her folder.
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0: Yali's Hair Studio. 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
2: 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Not refurbish, what's the word? Reinvigorate, to bring back the
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2: Well, I'm lined up for tomorrow.
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2: 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That's Yali. And you get a chance to meet my bride.
0: Yes. 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So we're talking about in the Cutton area, Walnut Drive.
2: Yeah, just beyond the zoo, which doesn't have any reference to any hairstyle at all. West Coast Auto Detailing, we have got their coupons here also. These are good for exterior wash, wax, and it's a clay wax. $300 value. These are the folks that are located in Arcata at Samoa and G, right behind the big orange building, or part of, I guess, that facility. For our kid who used tires and wheels. $300 value going for $190 again, unless you are a D or T. You'll be able to get that at half price as we double down on our letters this morning on the show.
0: We got one Blessed Acre Farm here on the shopping show also, but I don't know. When Snappa, we do something like a maybe a Ken special?
2: Spicy, exciting.
1: I think I see him on his tricycle.
0: Either one.
1: Aha. He brought us that one.
0: Okay, we got the Village Pantry now available as a Ken special.
2: Hi, Ruth.
0: $40 values going for $30 unless you're a D or a T. Then you'll be able to get it for $20. Village Pantry on Broadway, Eureka, family dining. Winston and I were there with my mom. That was a week or so ago. I got the steak and eggs. Classic option. Love it. It was great, just like it is every time at the Village Pantry. Got some English muffin on the side, too.
1: I got it. I think it was a French dip, and I actually had one of their vegetable soups, and as soon as I ordered, Mom noticed, oh, there's tater tots, and none of us had ordered tater tots. Like, all right, we're getting an extra side of tater tots.
0: Got the side of tots.
1: They were gone. They were gone very quickly.
0: Hello, you're on the shopping show.
9: I'd like one of the Village Pantry, por favor.
0: All right, for Randy, heavy on the D.
9: Well, accents of D, whatever.
2: Yeah.
9: And would you throw in a couple of Arcata Pizza Deli for me?
2: Sure.
9: Okay.
2: Well, wait a minute. Wait a minute. Yeah, okay, I do have two.
0: But the last two.
2: Actually, that's all that I have is two. Huh.
9: Thank you.
2: Good move.
9: Thank you. Hit the eraser button there, you know. We're out.
2: Yeah, exactly. All right. Thanks, okay. Randy.
9: Thank you.
2: Bye.
1: So that's right. We don't have
2: it. APD is gone.
1: Randy just brought up an interesting point. Instead of a scribble, should we have an eraser sound? Because we're erasing it off the list.
2: Nobody recognize it.
0: Sound like a...
1: Or I was thinking like the...
0: Might think it's an elk.
1: Or maybe... Or I was thinking like the... One of the sounds in the game Mouse PI, where it's the little brush. It's like, oh, here's where the trail is. It has like a bit of like a sweeping or erasing sound. But yeah.
0: Yeah, I think maybe more of a visual thing, but yeah. I like where you're going with it, though.
2: Is that an electronic game?
1: Yeah.
2: Oh.
0: So we got Village Pantry here, though, available right now. They're $40 values. They're going for $30. You can get it for $20 if your name starts with a D or a T.
2: 442-5744 is the phone number for that opportunity.
0: Open 7 days a week, 7 in the morning until 9 at night.
2: Huh. I'm flashing upon a couple of things like buttercream broomstick. We have got a grand spanking total of two of them.
1: That was one I was toying with throwing in as the Winston.
2: Well, we're doing it right now is yesterday. Mine, if you will. What do you think? I want them out of here. 18 for the 40. We'll do just have got two of those. If you want one, if you want two, it doesn't matter. $40 values for $18. That's, and you get $220, so you don't have to go crazy all the time. That'd be a lot of dessert. But could be handable if you've got a large enough family. 442-5744. $40 going for $18 at Buttercream Broomstick. Can do that one twice.
0: Located in Old Town. In Snug Alley.
2: Behind the gazebo.
0: Sure. We talked about last week, pistachio chocolate, or the Dubai chocolates. It's real popular right now. As well as the caramel apples. Ooh. For the holiday season.
1: If they were open.
2: Oh, that's right.
1: If they were open, I imagine they were very popular at the music festival, because the gazebo
2: I'm sure they were.
1: Was one of the stages. Huh. I'm still upset that I missed this year, because the crud got me.
2: Well... Little something here in advance of Halloween. Ha ha ha ha. Like it'll make it to Halloween. Well, maybe if you pick it up on the 30th, whatever it is, you might have a chance.
0: Well, the Village Pantry and Buttercream Broomstick available right now. 707-442-5744. Hi, you're on the shopping show.
10: Hey, guys. Sorry to be off topic. Do you have any burritos left?
2: Yes, we have. There is right, no topic here.
1: The topic is selling.
2: How many are you looking for?
10: Just one.
2: Okay. You got it. Thanks.
10: All right.
2: Bye. That would be a letter D calling in.
1: Yes.
2: And picking up something at half price. Because
1: actually, speaking
2: the letter D is one of our letters.
1: Speaking of Village Pantry, I'm curious if they're going to have any... They've got to have Halloween or a meal or something going on as we get closer to it.
0: Oh, they're decorated inside, certainly. They have some different...
1: One of their large cinnamon rolls with pumpkin.
0: No, I'm sure. Or their pies in general. I'm sure they got some pumpkin pies during this time of year and stuff. But Village Pantry, though, is available right now just for the next couple minutes until we take a commercial break.
2: That's right, pumpkin pie.
0: It's a $40 value going
1: the
0: for
1: best pie.
0: $30. You can get it for $20 if you're a half-price letter, though, but you only have a couple more minutes or it's going to be gone because it's a Ken special. $40 is going for $30 for the Village Pantry.
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11: Hi, I'll take a Village Pantry, one for Dennis.
0: Dennis, half price, okay.
11: Yeah. Okay, 1, 2, 3, 6.
0: 1, 2, 3, 6 for Dennis. All right, you got the 40 for $20. Thank you.
11: Thank you.
2: Thanks. Bye-bye.
0: Okay. Well, it might just be time for a commercial break.
1: We've got another minute or so.
0: Okay. Lodging options this week. We got Camp Trinidad, as well as the Crescent City KOA is available. The Elk Cove Inn in Mendocino is also here. 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It goes for $339. There's Motel 6 in Roseburg, as well as Motel 6 in Sutherland, Oregon. The Mountain Gate RV Park is here also, as well as the Retreat at the Redwood Shores and Vichy Springs in Ukiah. Lots of lodging options, especially for the holidays. If you have family that are coming into the area, or if you're going to be traveling, you may want to consider some of these spots. We'll talk about them more after the break.

0: Let's take a quick look at the weekend weather here on the North Coast. There's going to be partly cloudy to mostly sunny skies anticipated, and there's also going to be very windy conditions, as 20 to 30 mile per hour winds will be anticipated in some areas both Saturday and Sunday. Temperatures this weekend are thankfully going to be cooling off from 53 to 65 degrees, and there will be sneaker wave advisories in effect this weekend through the end of Monday.
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3: As we know, wildfires can typically subject communities to unhealthy to hazardous air quality conditions for several weeks on end. But did you know that by contrast, prescribed fires may only subject an area to only periods of poor air quality in much shorter duration? The North Coast AQMD appreciates the public's tolerance when it comes to smoke from prescribed fire. Implementing prescribed burns when it's safe may in the long run mean less summers when the air is filled with smoke for months on end, and ultimately less impacts to public health from intense smoke from catastrophic wildfires.
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6: 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Bye-bye.
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7: Hi, do you have green lots today, and how much are they?
4: I do got green lots. 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
7: Okay, well, my name is Darlene, so I could get it half price?
4: I believe you would be able to.
7: Okay, I would like two of those.
4: Alrighty.
7: And one Applebee.
6: One Applebee's, okay.
7: How much do those go for?
6: Let's see, for you, that's... A 40 for 20.
7: Okay, that'll be great. And I think that's it right now.
6: All right.
4: You got a PIN number, Darlene?
7: Oh, yep, I do. You need that, huh?
4: Yeah. I sure do.
7: 9847.
4: 9847. Okay, thank you.
6: Thanks.
7: Throw Stu's Brew in there, too.
6: They are sold out also.
7: Oh, yeah, they are. Okay. All righty. Thank you.
6: Okay. Bye-bye.
7: All right. Bye-bye.
6: Yeah, there were a number of them that were just teetering on the edge as we started the show. Applebee's, however, is not one of those. We got a new shipment drop of
8: It's football Applebee's season and so basketball season starting officially this week.
4: No, that's end of the month, actually. They're doing preseason basketball, though, right now.
8: Well, I thought the Warriors, their season starts...
6: Preseason.
8: On Thursday or Friday.
4: No, last game of the preseason's on Friday. But then they take a week off or so, and then they get ready at the end of the month.
6: Okay.
4: Well, they got TVs.
8: Applebee's will be the place to be for that.
4: Yeah. You got TVs at Applebee's?
6: Huh?
4: You got TVs at Applebee's?
6: Oh, okay.
4: That's where we're going with it.
6: Jeez.
8: Not only that, there's baseball, the postseason there too.
4: Sure. Yeah,
6: and college football. I mean, you can go down that whole litany, and hockey too. $40 values at Applebee's. You get four $10 coupons. 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This is Applebee's in Eureka. What are you flipping through there, seeing?
4: I'm trying to find anything to talk about.
6: Oh. Okay. Well, let's see if we can stir up Applebee's at 18. Do it as an early blowout. I know it's out of our sequence, but...
8: I know. And you're big on sequences.
6: Yeah, I know. Well, I'm also...
9: Time for another mind-boggling anxious blowout on the Shopping Show. Remember, only call for blowout items for the next few minutes.
6: You looking at Nebraska's schedule?
4: No.
6: Oh, okay.
4: No, I was not.
6: All right, we've got Applebee's 18 for 40s. That's better than a D or a T. Well, not better. Less.
4: Hi, you're on the shopping show.
0: Is this special for Applebee's?
6: Yes.
0: How much is it?
6: 40 for 18.
0: Okay, I'll take one or two.
6: Okay, Kim, you got two of them.
0: Thank you, bye.
6: Bye.
4: Hello, you're on the shopping show.
10: Hello, I would like two Applebee's.
6: Alrighty. You got them. Name and PIN.
10: All right. 10068.
6: 0068. First name.
10: Al.
6: All right. Thanks, Al.
10: You betcha.
6: Bye-bye.
10: Bye-bye.
4: Hi, you're on the shopping show.
11: Hi, I'll take one for Debbie at 2710.
6: 2710. Okay,
4: all right, you got
6: Debbie.
11: Thanks. Thank you.
6: Bye-bye. Bye.
4: Good morning. You're on the shopping show.
12: Yeah, you guys doing the Applebee's for the blowout?
6: Yes,
4: yeah.
6: We are.
12: Okay, I'll take two, and this is Steve at 970 again.
6: All right, don't get hurt.
12: I won't. Okay. Portola's over by Quincy.
6: Yeah, that brings it in.
12: Yeah, okay.
6: Thanks.
12: All right, thank you.
4: Yeah, I don't know where Quincy is either.
6: Yeah.
8: That's a name that you don't
6: Fresh
8: see that
6: water.
8: Often.
6: It's by Three Corners.
8: We don't see many Quincy's nowadays.
4: Mm-hmm. Good morning. You're on the shopping show.
13: Good morning, shopping show. Do you still have some Applebee's left?
6: Yep. Sure.
13: Could I have three, please?
6: All right.
13: This is Rosemary at 4798.
6: Thanks, Rosemary.
13: Thank you. Bye-bye. Bye-bye.
6: One, two.
4: Applebee's on the show now are $40 values under half price. They're going for $18. Hello, you're on the shopping show.
14: Good morning. Can I get a couple of Applebee's, please?
6: Sure.
14: Chuck, 9795.
6: 9795. Thank you, sir.
14: Thanks, bud.
6: Bye-bye.
14: Bye-bye.
4: Hello, you're on the shopping show.
15: Hey there, this is Angela. How you guys doing?
4: Hi, Angela. Doing pretty good.
15: Good. You got any Applebee's left?
6: We do. How many are you looking for?
15: Can I get one, please?
6: Sure.
15: 9896.
6: Thank you.
15: Thank you.
6: Bye-bye.
15: Bye-bye.
6: Okay, there are... Oh, we're down to about a handful.
4: $40 values for Applebee's under half price. They're going for just $18 right now. 707-442-5744 is the spot to call.
6: Was it National Taco Day on last past Tuesday?
4: Well, I don't know.
8: It was Taco Tuesday. I don't know if it was the official.
6: Yeah, there was an official.
8: It was National Taco Day. Okay. That's why we did Casa Garcia.
6: No, I was thinking of the wonton tacos.
4: Sure.
6: Tacos come in all various shapes and sizes.
4: And they serve the wonton variety at Applebee's.
6: That is true.
4: Hello, you're on the shopping show.
16: Yes, 2058 Kurt, let's go for the maximum amount of Applebee's allowed, please.
6: Whoa, is five going to work for you?
16: Oh, that'll be perfect.
6: All right. Well, then you have achieved perfection this morning.
16: Oh, boy, the first call of perfection I've had all morning. That's wonderful.
6: Way to go, bud. Thanks, Kurt.
4: Thanks, Kurt.
16: All right, 2-0-5. Thank you very much. Have a great day. Thank you.
6: Okay,
4: bye-bye.
6: Bye-bye. 1-2-3-4-5.
16: Okay, bye.
4: All right, that sells it out then.
6: No, it doesn't.
4: Oh, I thought we were out.
6: Okay. We got two.
4: Two Applebee's left. There are $40 values going for $18.
6: Last shot here.
4: 707-442-5744 is the number to call.
6: Before we hit the break. Or not. I guess not. Who's going to win on this one? Okay. Last call. Oh, under the gun.
8: Hello, you're on the shopping show.
17: All right, all right, all right. I will take one Applebee's.
8: Gotcha.
17: I had
8: one,
17: to get
8: Debbie.
17: Out of my car.
6: All right, one Applebee's for the lady. You got it. Thanks,
8: bye.
6: Debbie.
8: Thank you.
17: Bye.
6: Bye-bye. Oh, here comes another one. It could be the last. What happened? There we go.
8: Good morning. You're on the shopping show.
18: Oh, good morning. I'll take one of those.
6: All right, Dave, you got the last one.
18: All right.
6: Thank you.
18: He's moving back on Tuesday.
6: Oh, okay.
18: Just so you know.
6: Thank you, sir.
18: All right.
8: Dave, who's moving back on Tuesday?
18: 695.
6: You got it. Thanks.
18: Bye-bye.
6: Bye-bye. Hash.
8: Oh, okay.
6: Son of. Dave.
8: Ah, gotcha. It's all coming together now.
6: Old fat past roommate of me.
19: Hey, Humble. Rich here with the brothers at Just Two Gutters.

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0: We are back on the Shopping Show, 707-442-5744. 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We have D's and T's as the half-price letter for the day.
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2: It's reverse auction time. 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
0: Okay, well, reverse auction it is.
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0: Okay, one green lot for Dennis. You'll have to remind me of the PIN number one more time.
3: 1236.
0: 1236. Okay, Dennis, you got it.
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1: Thanks.
3: Bye.
1: Bye-bye. 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
0: 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They'll do it 3 days before, and then a day before, and then right before they arrive.
1: The reminder calls.
0: The reminder calls, yep.
1: 175.
2: See, that's how dirty and cluttered your house is. Imagine how clean it could be with A1.
1: I'm just thinking windows.
0: A1 cleaning right now here on the shopping show.
2: Has there not
0: show.
2: Been much success with
1: streaky
2: those,
1: windows.
2: With those two marks on the window?
1: No.
2: Nah.
0: Good morning. Would you like to get some of the A1?
3: No. Could I get a couple of Murphy's Market and Cotton coupons?
0: No. We sold those out.
3: That's too bad. Day late, dollar short. Okay. Thank you.
1: Alrighty. Bye-bye. Actually, now we're short.
0: Huh? Yeah. Day late and hour short. A1 Cleaning Service. We got the $390 value here going for $175. 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That's not the way you want to spend your weekend. No one wants to wake up and go sweeping or mopping or vacuuming, but A1 will do it. That's what they get paid for. 707-442-5744.
1: Just getting the windows clean would be a relief.
2: That's
1: you have to do that before Christmas.
0: If you got a two- or three-story house that has windows, exterior windows, that's going to be a real tough thing to try to go and wash them yourself. You don't want to leave them...
1: Literally, you like climbing on roofs or hanging out over the edge.
0: Mm-hmm. That's too dangerous. A1 Cleaning, they got the... I assume it's some
2: I always thought it was
0: sponges.
1: Well, they've got the
2: Booner, at the Booner house, I always thought it was cool every time I was able to climb up onto the top part of the roof. It's like, hey, I don't know. It just felt
1: yeah.
2: Nice
1: if you can get up there. If you can get up with an 8-foot ladder, you don't.
2: Yeah, oh no! This was me climbing on top of the fence or the railing, getting onto the first floor, and then I think having one of the smaller step stools, being able to climb up and scramble on top that way.
0: Climbing up roofs is pretty cool, but washing windows then from the roof, you got to hang down. Yeah. You got all the blood that starts rushing up to your head.
2: Well, that's when I was doing the skylight clean. I didn't bother with the other one.
1: Then the window or the water gets dirty, and you have to go back down and come back up.
0: Yeah, don't worry about trying to go that route.
2: That's why I have someone cleaning. Throw up
1: make
2: a hose.
1: It easy.
0: Hi, you're on the shopping show.
4: Hi, do you have any yogurt left?
1: Yes, we have.
4: Okay, how much is that going for?
1: Are you a D or a T?
4: No.
1: Okay, 14 for 20s.
4: Okay, can I have 3?
1: Sure.
4: Okay, and do you have any Applebee's left?
1: No, the last one Dave got.
4: Okay, all right, well, thank you so much. Oh, this is Mary at 3402.
1: All right, thanks, Mary.
4: Thank you. Bye-bye.
1: Bye-bye.
0: Mm-hmm. Hi, you're on the shopping show.
5: Yes, I'm going to get prodded for the ultimate yogurt, and I'm going to do the same thing. 3.
1: 3 for Randy. Okay.
5: 3 for Randy. 5, 4, 6, 8.
1: You got it.
5: You guys are feeling better.
0: I think so. I got some cough drops in now.
2: Even with the vitamin C supplement, my throat's still giving me a little bit of trouble. That's why I've been quiet, so quiet this show.
5: I was moving a couch yesterday, and that couch was a sectional, and I didn't have any help.
0: Oh no!
5: So I slept in.
1: Oh, did you get any of those the platforms with the little wheels on it?
5: No, I didn't have smarts enough to get that.
1: Oh, I see. So you're double handicapped then.
5: No, I was huffing and puffing.
1: Yeah.
5: Overtime.
2: No pigs better come by. I'll blow their house in.
1: Yeah.
5: All right. Thank you, gentlemen.
1: Okay, bud. Thanks.
0: Thanks, Randy. We got one more call coming through, Winston.
2: Then we're taking that.
1: Oh, that wouldn't that be the funny name for moving in storage? Huffing and puffing.
0: Hi, you're on the shopping show.
6: Good morning, gentlemen. I would like 4 McKinleyville office supply if you have them.
0: Oh, yeah. Yeah, we got 4.
6: Very good.
0: Is this Dennis?
6: And 1877. Took me a second there.
1: Yeah. Yeah. Restart your engines. Okay. Yeah. Thanks, Dennis. Bye-bye. Bye. Got another one teed up here.
0: Good morning. Thank you for calling the Shopping Show. What can we help you with?
7: Good morning, and you're welcome. So you added D to the letter of the day?
1: Yes.
0: Uh-huh.
7: Oh, neat. Okay, so I would like two Tasty Tigers.
1: Two Tasty Tigers?
7: Two Doghouse.
1: And two dog. Do I have two Doghouse? That was one of those that was close. I've got one Doghouse.
7: Okay.
1: All right.
7: And it's for Dean.
1: Okay.
7: 1174.
1: Thank you. Thank you.
7: Thank you. Thank you.
1: Bye-bye.
7: Bye.
0: Coast is clear now. Let's take the commercial break.
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4: 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This is Rachel Capistrano from Humboldt County Public Works. We're the road guys and gals. 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Distracted driving, texting, answering the phone, viewing email, and anything that takes your eyes off the road is distracted driving. 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

0: All right, got a couple minutes till the top of the hour here. Give us a call, 707-442-5744.
1: Uh-huh. Ken's back on his tricycle, his blue tricycle.
0: We're going again with some family dining options. How about the Big Blue Cafe?
1: Hence why I said blue tricycle.
0: Mm-hmm.
1: It was a clue.
0: Here, just for the next 2.5 minutes or so, we got $40 values for the Big Blue Cafe going for $30. They're open 7 days a week. These are general coupons. You get two 20s, and $40 is the limit you can redeem at the Big Blue Cafe. Good morning. You are on the shopping show.
2: Hey, guys. Dylan here, 9071.
0: Hi, Dylan.
2: Two Big Blues, please.
0: Alrighty. I can get you one Big Blue, or trying to keep the format here for the Ken special.
2: One special.
0: Yeah. All right. You got it, though, Dylan.
2: See ya.
3: Thanks.
1: I heard their ad run, I think, right before the show. I do not remember what they're advertising for Big Blue this month.
0: Hello, you're on the shopping show.
4: Two Big Blue.
0: Randy, I can get you one Big Blue.
4: Oh, one Big Blue. Okay. Oh, yes, you're right. I'm sorry.
0: That's all right. You are forgiven.
4: Based out there for the... Okay.
3: Yeah, well, you must have hit your head when you were moving the sofa, too. That's okay. Yeah.
4: It was artificial intelligence.
3: Yeah. That's what I rely on, too.
4: Thank you.
0: Heavy on the artificial part.
3: Bye bye.
0: All right. We got the Big Blue Cafe here right now on the shopping show. 40s going for 30.
1: Definitely on the plaza.
0: Yes. No question about where they're located. That is on the plaza as it gets. G Street specifically, 7 days a week. Fresh and delicious. They got breakfast. They got lunch. And we will need to update the cheat sheet. Dinner no longer. But we all know them for breakfast and lunch. I don't think that's going to confuse anybody at this point in time. They got some dollar menu items, which I appreciate, or value menu.
3: Really?
1: I'm going to say, is it actually a dollar?
0: Yeah, they got like some smash burgers for like $5 or $6 or $7.
3: Okay.
0: That they're doing. I think that's one of the ads they run right now. There's also something going on for Arcata where restaurants are doing a $1 taste of the restaurant. So the Big Blue does have a dollar. I think it's like a nacho. And it's like one chip that you get for $1. Jeez. But the idea is like it's a handcrafted dollar.
1: What's the size of the chip?
0: Oh. Yeah, about what you get for $1. But it's like one bite, I think, is what it's supposed to be. One bite for $1 sort of thing. So the Big Blue is participating in that. You can see it on their social media. But we got coupons here, $40 values, last call for the Big Blue Cafe, going for $30. They're about to go away because it's a Ken special.
3: To return.
0: Next week. And we'll be returning in 6 minutes.

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1: Dinner plans? 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
4: Let's take a quick look at the weekend weather here on the North Coast. There's going to be partly cloudy to mostly sunny skies anticipated, and there's also going to be very windy conditions as 20 to 30 mile per hour winds will be anticipated in some areas both Saturday and Sunday. Temperatures this weekend are thankfully going to be cooling off from 53 to 65 degrees, and there will be sneaker wave advisories in effect this weekend through the end of Monday.
5: Traveling down to see the Giants play? 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It's San Francisco Giants baseball season. 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

0: All right, we are back on the shopping show, halfway to the end of the day. Give us a call right now, 707-442-5744. 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
1: We got the A1.
0: We got the A1 cleaning. 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
0: If you're silly enough to think that, call on in and I'll set you straight. $175 means $175. 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Come on. Can't give that great of prices.
1: 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We're not that desperate.
0: If you are new to the shopping show, you're just tuning in, you may not have known that we got Pacific Outfitters here, a.k.a. 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
0: Hello.
2: I'm back.
0: Welcome.
2: Thank you.
0: This is a segment we like to call The Bell.
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2: Yeah, did we sell wood last week?
0: I don't recall. I think it may have been on the website.
2: Could have been.
0: We have Redwood Adventures. You could use it for the guided tours through the Redwoods that are half-day private tours. Those are $150 values. Good morning. You're on the shopping show.
4: Yes, thank you. And yes, I am a ding-a-ling, and I can give you family members' numbers if you need verification of that.
0: We're going to need a couple references. This is going to be an application process.
1: We're also going to need your social security number, power of attorney, and
0: jeez.
4: You got it. Keep looking in the mail.
0: Okay, we'll keep our eyes peeled. What can we get for you?
4: Northwoods.
0: All right, Northwood Auto Service.
4: Yes, and this is Rosemary at $47.98.
0: Rosemary, congrats. You got it at half price.
4: Thank you.
2: With family,
4: keep my tab open.
2: With family support.
4: Yeah, true. Thank you, gentlemen.
2: Thanks.
0: You're welcome. Bye-bye.
4: Bye-bye. Yeah.
0: I believe Yali's Hair Studio, new to the shopping show. This is my stepmom's business. I think there is, $150 Supreme Makeup a makeup service. You would be able to get that at half price. That involves she travels to you, to your home, to provide a full makeup service, skincare, foundation, and makeup also.
2: And a big fancy machine that would come along also.
0: Wow. Does it light up?
2: I think when the power's on.
0: Neat. Okay.
2: I don't play with tools like that. All I can do is hurt myself.
0: Hi, you're on the shopping show.
4: Yes. Do you have the Shanty food truck?
0: We do.
2: Those are $20 values going for $14. Or half price if you are a T.
4: If you happen to be Teresa.
2: Yes.
4: How many do you want? Hey.
0: Are you asking me?
2: No, I think there's somebody in the back.
4: Could I get two, please?
2: Sure. You can use as many as you want on the redemption side.
4: Oh, okay, cool. We're going to try it.
2: All right.
4: So, Teresa, 7479.
2: Thanks again.
4: Thanks, guys. Okay, bye-bye.
2: Bye-bye.
0: Bye.
2: There. Shanty food truck in Old Town Eureka, adjacent to the Shanty and adjacent to Roy's Club. Gives you that parking lot where it's permanently located. Well, most times it's permanent. They're open Monday and Tuesday from 11:30 until 8. Wednesday through Friday, 11:30 until midnight. A little bit later on for some of the events that go on in the Old Town area on Friday night. $20 values are going for $14 unless you are a T or a D, and then you know the routine.
0: And a little bit goes a long way with the Shanty. Those $20 values will cover not only just your meal, but a good chunk of someone else's meal also. It's not like you will be going hungry from the Shanty.
1: Or just order something for yourself and then load up on the sides and extras.
0: You could do, yeah, the sides and extras. They do have plenty of them also.
1: Five orders of tater tots.
2: Oh, that's disgusting.
1: Nonsense. You can never have too many tater tots.
2: Five orders of them? Oh.
0: That's enough to share around. You could be like Randy.
1: Yeah, that's probably how much is in a bag that you can get at the store of tater tots.
2: That could be.
0: Looks like they also might be open over on the weekends too, which I feel is probably the case.
2: It kind of would make sense.
0: Yeah, what I'm seeing here, at least from going on their Facebook page, they're open on Saturdays from 2 in the afternoon until 2 a.m.
2: Oh, okay.
0: Going into Sunday. Hi, you're on the shopping show.
5: Hello.
2: Hey, Tara.
0: Hi.
5: Hey, just tuning in, getting up late. Do you guys still have Arcata Pizza Deli left?
2: No.
0: I think we sold out.
5: About Los Bagels?
2: No.
5: Yeah, I didn't think so.
2: Let's see, what do we have that might be of interest for you? Yogurt's back for the first time in a couple weeks.
5: Not a fan of yogurt.
2: Tasty Tiger, Susukino. I'm thinking, are you a Pineapple Express girl?
5: You know, I've never been, but I'm, give me one of those. I'll try it.
0: I'd recommend them. I enjoy it each time. I'm going to give my stamp of approval to it.
2: Yeah.
5: All right, then I'll take one of those. And give me a Susukino.
2: Okay. They also got Brio.
5: Nah.
2: No?
5: Nah.
2: Okay.
5: Looking over the list right now. I think we're good.
2: Okay. Then, I got something for you.
5: Oh, bring
2: yes.
5: It.
2: Yes. A1 cleaning, it's $400 at $175. Do you do windows?
5: I actually do my own house cleaning, and I do house cleaning for others.
2: Oh, do you get windows clean?
5: How do I get windows clean?
2: Yeah. No streaks.
5: Without streaks, you use a squeegee.
2: Okay.
1: He's got a couple stubborn streaks on a window.
2: I still get streaks and.
5: Oh well, you have to wipe the squeegee thing every time you go across. You go across and then you wipe it with a paper towel or a regular towel. I generally do like a regular towel and then drag it across, clean it, drag it across, clean.
2: Okay.
5: Use vinegar water.
2: Yeah, how much vinegar do you put in?
5: I don't know. I'm a Mexican. You do you don't measure things with measuring things.
2: Okay, I'm a baker. I got that part figured out.
5: Dump some in.
2: Yeah.
5: Or you use that all-purpose, what do you call it, like from the dollar store or whatever.
2: That
5: cleaning
2: stuff.
5: Cleaning vinegar instead of real vinegar.
2: Yeah, we've had some people try that out here, and that doesn't really seem to do the trick.
5: Huh.
2: So, okay, I'll just throw more vinegar.
5: Simple Green, actually. Simple Green, I've found, has done a really good job without streaks.
2: Okay.
0: Yeah, Simple Green's what we use out here at the station.
5: Yeah.
0: That one we've had success with.
2: Try to figure that for the high windows that I can't get to. Because I can't put pressure on it.
5: And or a magic eraser. Magic eraser does wonders on everything.
0: Sure, the machine
5: in your
0: jobs.
5: Car.
2: Mm-hmm. Can you put that on a 20-foot extension pole?
5: You can probably jerry-rig something up.
2: Yeah. Yeah, I probably have zip ties and have zip tie scratches all over the window.
5: <You're right.
1: laughs> The streaks would be gone.
2: Yeah. Yeah.
5: Or you can buy A1 cleaning certificate.
2: Yes, I think that might be the option I'm going to be. we'll pursue. All right. Thanks.
5: Thanks, guys.
0: Bye.
1: Oh, I have a funny thing with the Simple Green. I'll tell it after this.
0: Hello, you're on the shopping show.
6: Yeah, do you?
0: Can you repeat that?
2: Try it again, Keith.
6: What was that?
2: Try it again. We're cutting in and out, Art, pretty hard.
6: Oh, Ultimate Yogurt.
2: There you go.
1: Yes.
6: How much are they?
2: They are 20s for 14.
6: Could you give me two of them, please?
2: Two. All right. Anything else this time around?
6: And 4551 is my number.
2: All right. You got them.
6: Okay, you guys have a good day.
2: Thanks, you
0: Keith.
2: Too.
0: Bye-bye.
6: Bye.
1: Yeah, there's a lot of pops and cracks there.
2: Yeah, he may have a bad microphone on his phone.
1: Yeah, I was finally getting to wash my car about a month or so ago, and I saw, I wonder if Simple Green would work. Thankfully, I looked ahead of time before using it, and no, it would just eat through the paint.
2: Yes.
1: So, yeah.
0: Hello.
1: Good thing I checked.
0: You're on the shopping show.
7: Hi, my name is Gwen Carlson, 1960, and I wanted three of those Ultimate Yogurts.
2: All righty, Gwen, we've got those for you. Anything else?
7: I think I need to talk to the office.
2: All right, so we'll get Ken coming to you here in a sec. Hang on.
7: Okay.
0: Ultimate Yogurt here on the shopping show. We got 20s going for 14. Not just yogurt they have there, but they also sell large containers of it in the frozen section, as well as cookies, homemade cookies.
2: They had a bunch of stuff that was there that was
0: ice cream or frozen yogurt sandwiches.
2: Beyond yogurt, yeah, yeah. Variety, I believe, is what it's called.
0: Whole fruit smoothies on top of that as well. It's Ultimate Yogurt, 20s going for 14.
2: Have you ever had them do a smoothie?
0: Mm-mm. If they have enough fruit there, I can see how you put it in a blender.
2: I just wonder if they drop a little yogurt near, like, the vanilla yogurt.
0: I bet you could ask for that.
2: And that turn more into a milkshake than a smoothie. I wonder if that's probably still got to be healthier than using ice cream.
0: It would be.
2: Yeah. Particularly the high butterfat content.
0: Sure.
2: Yeah. Spoken like I know what I'm talking about. Okay, fine.
0: You want me to put that file back down?
2: No, I'm trying to figure out what to do with it.
0: You could talk about it.
2: Well, I already have. So have you. So, I guess all you do is cut on the price if we want.
0: Oh, okay.
2: You know what? So I don't get accused of favoritism. You can be accused of favoritism.
0: I don't know what price you want to take it down to.
2: Oh, I don't care. How about this one? And we'll do this one.
0: We will discuss over the commercial break and come back with something official.
8: Whether it's other drivers, pedestrians, or road workers in construction areas, distracted drivers can kill. It may not be intentional, but does that matter? This is Rachel Capistrano from Humboldt County Public Works. We're the road guys and gals. We have the goal of having zero deaths on our roads. Distracted driving, texting, answering the phone, viewing email, and anything that takes your eyes off the road is distracted driving. Pay attention at all times when you drive.
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10: 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I knew you were coming.
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0: Please use a mixture of cash and shopping show when paying for a good or service, and remember that coupons do not count for tipping. Those servers cannot pay their light bill with the shopping show. Now let's get back to the show.
1: Well, we're back. And
2: No, we were talking about his other duties this afternoon.
1: I could talk about how it's WWE's Money in the Bank event. Like, hey, I'm a wrestling fan. I'm going to share who I think's going to win, even though...
0: Who's your hot pick, Winston, before we get to the...
1: I so badly want Roman to lose the title, but since he's going on first with LA Knight, LA Knight's got no chance of winning.
2: I saw the interview Seth had on ESPN.
1: Yeah.
2: And it's like, you know,
1: yeah.
2: His said percent, Roman's so
1: His
2: so
1: chance
2: tight
1: of winning
2: buff.
1: Went from 10%... with the announcement, oh, they're up first, it dropped to zero.
2: Yeah.
0: Hi, you're on the shopping show.
16: Hello, how many Ultimate Yogurt can you get?
1: 20.
2: I've got probably 15 or 20 of them here.
16: Okay,
2: 15. Uh-huh. You've got a habit, sir. We're a little concerned for you.
1: Someone is.
16: Oh,
1: we're not.
16: No. All gifts for employees.
2: Oh, there you go. Okay. Anything else?
16: Nope, that's it. 909, Doug.
2: All righty, Doug. Have fun with your yogurt.
0: Red pen, Dad.
16: Thanks.
2: Okay, bye-bye. Good save.
0: All right, Winston, can we get some special music?
2: This will keep me busy for a while.
0: Or otherwise.
1: Oh, where's the... Oh, we got rid of the drum roll.
2: How about Let the Sunshine In? We have that one?
0: That's a query. It starts off with Aquarius. It's a two-part song.
2: I know. But it's from here.
0: Sure. Yeah.
1: What's the name of it?
0: Type in Fifth Dimension. Number 5.
2: Let the Sunshine In.
1: Let the Sunshine. Okay.
0: It's Aquarius / Let the Sunshine In.
1: Okay, got to the.
2: Oh. See how many things I've. Doug, you're pushing me to the limit here, buddy.
0: All right, so what we're going to be doing here is to give a proper welcome to my mother-in-law's business, or my stepmom's business.
1: Mother-in-law.
0: Yeah, I get that term surprisingly more mixed up than I should, which is not at all. 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
2: And you can buy multiples if you want.
0: Hi, you're on the shopping show.
17: Yeah, what day is the barbershop open? For the haircut?
2: It's by appointment, so pretty much you call and set the appointment.
17: Okay, so I'll try one of them.
2: All right, would that be a guy?
17: Yeah, guy.
2: Okay.
17: 6909, Ray.
2: All righty, Ray, you got it.
0: Thank you.
17: Thank you, sir.
2: Thanks.
0: All right, bye-bye. We got Yali's Hair Studio. The men's haircuts. 35 is going for $15, and then the women's are $65, going for $27. Now, the song, the connection here, as Dad was saying, it was in the musical Hairspray?
2: Just hair. So there was logic there.
0: There was some logic there.
2: Even if you're not appreciating it by making a phone call.
0: 707-442-5744. 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
2: And the haircut and blow dry is a $65 value for $27. So,
0: saving nearly $40 for the women's haircut and under half price for the fellas also. Yali's Hair Studio, good for those ages 12 and up.
2: Yeah, not for kids.
0: Current fashion styles. To traditional styles also.
2: Yeah, if you want one of those fade things or your teenager wants...
0: One of those fade things. Yeah, that haircut's been around for like 50 years.
2: No way, not since the 70s. That was afros.
0: 80s. 80s is when
2: mullets. You
0: know, they start coming.
2: Yeah, I guess.
0: Wait, this...
2: Wait, it wasn't 46? A mullet. What was the other one? The Mohawk. That didn't last too long.
0: No, Mohawk's
1: that was
0: still
1: a,
0: around.
1: That was a more of a punk styled haircut.
0: Yeah, you can see a Mohawk every now and then.
2: Yeah, you wonder what happened.
0: Yeah, you can pull off a nice looking Mohawk.
1: I've had
0: a Mohawk for a bit.
1: I figured we had more Fifth Dimension than just this one.
0: We got a couple songs, but not too many.
1: I just typed Fifth Dimension. It's just Aquarius, Let the Sunshine In.
0: No, we had Up, Up, and Away.
1: That's Air Supply.
2: No.
0: Up, Up, Away, what do you call it? Beautiful Balloon.
1: Yeah. Would you like to ride in my beautiful balloon?
0: That's
1: a different one.
0: There's one other song we had of theirs also, I thought, but maybe not anymore. Okay. Hi, you're on the shopping show.
18: Hey, can I do two of the men's haircuts?
0: Yeah, we can get you two of the men's.
18: All right, it's Amanda, 8429.
0: 8429, all right. Say hi to my stepmama when you're there. Or when your fellas are there.
18: When I send someone there.
0: Yes.
18: Sure.
2: All right.
18: Thanks, guys.
2: Thanks, Amanda. Bye-bye.
0: Hello. You're on the shopping show.
19: Hooray. So I'm adventurous feeling this morning.
2: Ooh.
19: I would like one of the women's.
2: All right, Janet.
19: Yay.
0: Way to step up, Janet. Can I get your PIN number?
2: 149.
19: Yeah, 149.
2: Anything else for you?
19: No. I'm going to go back in the house because the guy next door is using a chainsaw, and I don't want him to cut my hair.
1: If you want to be super, super adventurous.
2: Experience rears its ugly head. Good job. Thanks.
0: Yeah, nice, Janet.
2: Yeah, yeah, the hard way. Jeez. Bye.
1: 149?
2: Yeah.
0: Okay. Yeah.
1: Yeah.
0: Hi, you're on the shopping show.
20: Yeah, this is Kurt, 2058. I'd like to see how many men's haircuts can we get with this special?
0: I got a total of three coupons left, Dad. All three?
2: Sure.
0: All right, all three are yours if you like, Kurt.
20: Okay, that'd be great. 2058, Kurt, and I'll be looking forward to getting the haircuts. Thank you so much.
0: Excellent. All right, thanks, Kurt.
2: Thanks.
20: All right, thank you.
2: Bye-bye. Okay,
20: bye.
0: Hello, you're on the shopping show.
3: Hello, interested, do you still have some of the Ultimate Yogurt?
2: Yes, we do.
3: Okay, I'm David, so I guess I get half off?
2: You do.
0: That's right.
3: Right on. So, and what are they, what are the items you got?
2: It's a $20 value set. You get two tens, and I've got maybe half a dozen or so left.
3: I'll take two of them. So that'd be $40 worth for 20.
2: Correct.
3: Yes, I would love to have those.
2: Alrighty, pin number?
3: You know, I'm actually not with it today. Can you give me the office?
2: Sure. Hang on half a sec here, and Ken will reacquaint you. Here you go.
1: How many?
2: Two.
1: Just two.
2: Two, two, two, two.
1: There's a whoosh.
0: We got
1: I typed in fifth. We just got Aquarius, bottom of the fifth, and then just all the sports stuff with five in the date.
0: Really? Huh. We haven't played their music, I guess, outside of that song in a while. I remember we used to play. We used to have a couple different songs.
1: And I typed in.
2: It may be in a different library.
1: No, this is an all.
2: It's an all?
0: Yeah, okay. Well, we haven't played them in a long time. I'm not too crazy about the fifth dimension outside of the sunshine.
1: Up, up, and away. Now I've just got Air Supply in my head.
0: I don't think that's an Air Supply song. I don't know. I might have to call you on that one instead.
2: Yeah, look up Air. No, that was fifth dimension. It was in like the late 60s.
0: Yeah.
2: Dusty Springfield, Nancy Sinatra, that era.
0: Sure. How are we doing on commercial? Do we have a commercial coming up, or do we got some time still?
2: Do we go through 20, or are we approaching 40?
1: We're approaching 40. Ah.
2: Okay.
1: I think I've solved the mystery. I typed in 5TH. This is FIFTH.
0: Oh. Those are labeled.
2: I thought that was a project from a year ago. Go through and stratify everybody so they're all entered the same way.
1: But yes, that is a fifth dimension song.
0: Okay. Well, mystery solved.
2: Hey, how about Up, Up, and Away? That's what we're doing with our prices.
0: Want to be down, down.
2: Well, I didn't think that it would necessarily be something people would get excited about.
0: Okay, what would you like to do here, Dad?
1: Oh, this is that song I was referencing from a Mr. Yeah. Saints Theater episode.
2: Okay.
1: It was a skydiving thing.
0: You want to do like just one of the blowouts we have on the list?
2: We could do that.
1: We got 2 minutes.
0: All right. Well.
2: 2 minutes?
1: And... of the song.
2: Oh.
0: McKinleyville Office Supply, $20 values are going down in price to $11. You can get four of them per group here. Give us a call for some McKinleyville Office Supply. Christmas is coming here before you know it. If you got some out-of-state relatives.
2: Ah, Santa.
0: Sure, okay.
2: In the sleigh.
1: Up and away with
2: there
1: the reindeer.
2: Santa's in the choir here.
0: 20 is going for 11. Don't pay full price, especially for those relatives who may not like them that much in the first place. We'll get them on discount instead. Hi, you're on the shopping show.
21: All right. So there's four in a pack?
0: Yeah, that's right. Debbie, you get them for half price since your name starts the letter D.
21: Well, that sounds great. Okay. I will get... let me get five of them.
0: All right. I can get you five, Debbie.
21: Okay.
2: All right. Thanks.
21: Thank you.
2: Bye-bye.
21: Okay. Bye.
0: Yeah, the limit for what you can purchase actually is probably kind of out the window. We got a lot of McKinleyville offices.
2: It's the redemption side.
0: It's more the redemption side. Hi, you're on the shopping show.
22: I'll take two, please.
0: Two. Oh, Patty, hello.
22: Hello.
0: All right, you got
22: Thank
0: two
22: you.
0: McKinleyvilles. You're welcome.
2: Thanks.
0: McKinleyville Office Supply, 20 is going for 11 here on the shopping show. For the next couple minutes until we take a commercial break. Holidays are coming up here. I'll be purchasing some myself, but just not today, though. I'll have to hold off a little bit. I think I actually have a couple still. But, yes, yeah, certainly if you want to prepare yourselves for the holidays, don't just buy it all in Christmas time because that could get really expensive. Spread it out over a couple months.
1: But also, with everyone buying at the same time and trying to get their stuff sent out, it's going to take even longer.
0: That's a good point, too. That's a very good point.
2: As you get closer and closer, yeah. Now.
0: Hi, you're on the shopping show.
4: Yeah, I'd like to get some of the chemical supply.
0: Yes, sir. How many?
4: Six of them.
0: Six are yours. I'll need a name and a PIN number.
4: Big Ed, 9950.
0: Oh, 9950, big time Ed. Good to hear from you, sir.
4: 9950.
0: Yep, I got it.
4: Okay.
0: BTE, thank you, sir. Right.
2: Thank you, sir. Bye-bye.
1: Oh, Shania Twain wanted it on this up.
0: Yeah, okay, yeah.
1: How many did Ed look for? Was looking
2: six.
1: For?
2: Six.
0: Not just Ed, that's big time well, Ed.
1: Yeah.
0: Got to make sure we get his name correct here. BTE. BT
2: Ed, yeah.
0: Hello, you're on the shopping show.
5: All right, it's me again. I want to add three more of the McKinleyville.
0: All right, three more on top of it for you, Debbie.
5: Almost to Norris, not quite.
0: Pretty close to it, though.
1: One short.
5: Okay.
0: All right, you got it, Debbie.
5: Thank you.
2: Bye-bye.
0: You know, whenever I substitute in for Winston or Rod for voice tracking, that's when I get to do my fun facts for country music. I did not know how many people did not like Shania Twain when she came out.
2: Oh, yeah.
0: People were saying she
1: It wasn't until, like, album
2: she wasn't country.
1: Three or four.
0: No, it was even that. It was, like, the country, like, people thought that she was too much pop music and not enough country. That she was watering down the genre.
2: Yeah. Well, kind of like Garth.
0: Garth Brooks, too. Yeah. There were some people who were like, "Yeah, Garth's that's pop music. That's country. That's not country. It's country."
1: Yeah,
0: pop.
1: When he was getting closer to the Chris Gaines part, but
2: Even early on, I mean, there's a lot of them.
0: Yeah, it was Faith Hill also came under that scrutiny.
2: Yeah, it's interesting how things evolve.
1: Another minute or so before Shania wraps up.
2: All right.
0: Yeah, McKinley.
1: It looks like
0: supply.
1: We just got a lot of. Okay, yeah, there's a couple up on the housetop. Yeah, we're not anywhere near Christmas, so those have to stay away.
2: Yeah, Christmas songs.
0: McKinleyville Office 20 is going for $11 right now. Save on shipping, but you can use it for other services they have.
2: Christmas cards.
0: You can get your Christmas cards. You can get passport photos taken out there also. Dad, I'm going to remind you again, passports. Got to get up on top of it.
2: Yeah, I know.
0: Office supplies also. They got custom business forms and packaging supplies. If you need something laminated, McKinleyville Office Supply will be able to handle that for you. 20s going for 11 here up on the shopping show. Custom rubber stamping also are available.
2: Boy, that used to be quite the fade, or quite the fad, rather.
0: Custom rubber stamps?
2: Then it faded, yeah.
0: Yeah.
1: You know. I still remember we got the one for the Table Bluff Lighthouse out on the marina that I designed.
0: Yes, my brother's designed.
2: And now, unfortunately, the retail store is gone. So I don't know where you get the stamp. Probably in the office, HCSD, or no, the Harbor District office, if you want a stamp, but you can't get the passport book there.
1: No.
2: Because they don't have them.
1: I wonder if they still have that stamp, or if they threw it away, because it's been so long.
2: That makes it even more collectible. Or prized, I guess, having the
1: when I went to the
2: sketch
1: Crescent City lighthouse, the lady I talked to that I got the passport from, she was like, "Oh, you designed a stamp." I'm like, yeah, that was
2: she recognized
1: many,
2: it?
1: No,
2: or you told her.
1: Yeah, I told her.
2: Oh, okay.
1: I was like, yeah, many moons ago. I don't even know if the stamp's still in existence or not.
2: It is in one of my books.
1: Yep.
2: So, all right. We hit the magic time of a commercial break. Yay, team!
1: Floating up and away into a commercial. But we'll be back.

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0: We try and do our best to be innovative, live up to the hype that the shopping show voice hypes us up to.
1: Well, we can live up to it right now.
0: We still got that A1 cleaning. We've been hyping that up a long time.
1: Sure.
0: Nobody's taken advantage of it.
1: We got the A1 cleaning. It's nearly a $400 value. You're going for $175, but we can do something pretty innovative right now with a blowout.
0: I guess that could work also.
2: Time for another mind-boggling blowout on the shopping show. Remember,
0: Hark.
2: Only call for
0: blowout
2: items for the next few minutes.
0: This time.
1: Shanty food truck. We'll do 20s going for $9. You can get three of them inside of a group. Hello, you're on the shopping show.
3: Yes, I'm looking for oil change for Mike's brake and front end. Do you still have those?
1: Yeah, so we got these $150 values for Mike's brake and front end, and they can be used for oil changes. You can use them for anything you want. They go for right now $90. I think $150 will probably be more than that, more than what we'll cover in oil change. So if you got a couple cars or something extra you want to do on top of that, I'd recommend going that way.
3: Yeah, okay. Well, they used to have just a straight oil change. Thank you.
1: All righty. Bye-bye. Yeah, we got coupons for Mike's. They're $150 that you can use for anything there, such as oil changes, but not just an oil change specific one.
4: Oh, maybe change light bulbs.
1: Sure. Yeah. Change light bulbs, rotate the tires. You can do all sorts of different maintenance for the car.
4: Mike's brake and front end. All right, we're doing Shanty food truck now, 20. 20 is going for $9.
1: That's right. 20 is going for $9 for...
4: Patty priced for sampling.
1: Sure. 707-442-5744. We got the Shanty food truck right now under half price. 20s going for $9. 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Well, we'll sell you more than three also. It just kind of depends on how many callers we get. And right now, there's not a lot of callers, so you can get as many as you like.
4: Onion rings. Enough to have an onion ring toss at your family gathering.
1: Sure. Shanty food truck here, 20s. I'm going for $9. 707-442-5744 is the number to call.
4: Wander through Old Town. Just not into the stores.
0: Yeah, they might frown upon that.
4: With hot dogs you could do that. The hamburgers would be a little bit more tough. Or the sandwiches. Are you looking for something special there?
1: I'm just looking at what they got.
4: Okay.
1: Their hours do vary for how late they will stay open. Sometimes it looks like they can even push to midnight.
4: Probably like Arts Alive, that kind of thing.
1: Sure.
4: Yeah.
1: Hi, you're on the shopping show.
5: Hi, it's Patty.
4: Oh, it is.
1: Hi, Patty.
5: Talking my language. I haven't tried it yet, but I'll get... You can use as many as you want, you said?
4: Yes.
5: Okay, I'll get four.
4: Four of them. All right. Going with an appetite.
5: Or friends.
4: Oh, that is an option for some, isn't it?
5: Thank you.
4: All right, thanks. Bye-bye.
5: Bye.
4: One, two.
1: Shanty food truck here in Eureka in the parking lot behind the Roy's. They allow you to use $20, or we sell you $20 coupons here for $9, and they will let you use as many as you like at one time. They got smash burgers there at the Shanty. They have chili cheeseburgers also and Western bacon cheeseburgers, as well as hush puppies. Also, you can get those as a side. Hi, you're on the shopping show.
5: All right. I will get one for the Shanties.
4: One Shanty for Debbie. Okay.
5: Do you have any sea pod left?
1: No, we sold out the sea pods.
5: Okay. How about sisters?
1: Sisters we do got.
5: Okay, I'll get two of those.
1: All right. Debbie, have you heard about the other women's clothing store we got? The one out in Blue Lake, the Winter's Revolt?
5: No, I haven't.
1: Okay, well, I can get the sisters for you, but let me at least bend your ear for a moment for the other clothing store, just in case that might have interest. So these are $50 values, and you can use as many as you like out at the spot. It's the Winter's Revolt there in Blue Lake next to the post office. This is going to be for larger sizes, so they start at 14 and go all

0: all the way up into larger sizes after that. But these are $50 values going for $27, and they'll have everything from coats to jackets to jeans to dresses to tops to all sorts of different things there. So we do have an extra clothing store in Blue Lake if that is any interest, but I do got the sisters here for you if you'd like to go that route.
1: Okay, great. Yeah, I'll keep that other one in mind.
0: All righty. So two sisters, right. And was there anything else you wanted, Debbie, or is that it?
2: Yeah, the shanty.
1: That's it for now.
0: Oh, okay. You got one of the shanties, too. Okay.
1: Yeah.
0: Excellent.
1: Okay. Thanks.
0: Thanks, Debbie.
1: Bye.
2: Bye-bye.
0: Bye. Hi, you're on the shopping show.
3: Good morning. I'd like to try one of the shanties.
2: All righty.
3: My name is Tim on 4462.
2: 4462. Thanks, Tim.
3: All right. Thank you.
2: Bye-bye.
3: Have a good day.
0: Tim got one. Hello, you're on the shopping show.
4: Hey.
2: Hey, you will.
4: Hey, yes, I will. I will. Take.
2: Okay.
4: Four of the shanties and new food truck, please.
2: Four shanties. Okay.
4: Yay.
2: Yay. Oh, you sound tired.
4: Yeah, that was so exhausting.
2: Oh. That phone dial thing.
4: Yeah.
2: Yeah. Yeah. Alrighty. You got it.
4: Thank you.
2: Thanks, sir.
0: Bye.
4: Bye.
0: Hello, you're on the shopping show.
5: Hey, this is Angela. Can I get a shanty food truck, please?
2: Sure.
5: 9896.
2: It is yours.
5: Great, thank you.
2: Thanks. Bye-bye.
5: Bye-bye.
2: Ooh, if you're thinking about Christmas shopping in Old Town, this could be a pit stop for you.
0: Sure. Good morning. You're on the shopping show.
6: I am so glad that you guys are on my redial this morning. Could I get two of the shanty, please?
2: You betcha.
6: Thank you. It's Rosemary at $47.98.
2: Thanks again.
6: Thank you.
2: Bye-bye. Okay. So Rosemary's call takes us down to one coupon left. Shanty Food Truck, 20 for $9. One is left.
0: Okay. Oh, I got one over here, too.
2: Okay. Two are left. If someone is... Oh, we're up kind of against the clock here. I think, right? Yeah, all right, well, wrap her up here. Got those last two.
0: Hi, you're on the shopping show.
7: Hi, I'd like those two shanties.
2: Okay.
7: You'll have them. And then I'd like one of the Winter's Revenge, the clothing store out in Blue Lake, too.
0: Oh, yes, got one of those for you, too.
7: Okay, great. And do you have any Big Blue left? Oh, no, that was just a special.
2: Yeah, that'll be next week. I've got Brio, okay. Brio next door. That's about the only thing in the neighborhood.
7: That should be good for today. My number is 231, and my name is Peggy.
0: All right, Peggy. You got the Winter's Revolt and the Shanty Food Truck.
7: Thank you.
2: Thanks. Bye-bye.
0: Bye.
7: Bye-bye.

0: Humble Bay Fire is excited to invite you to their open house on Saturday, October 10th. From 10 in the morning until 1 in the afternoon, it's going to be at the Humble Bay Fire Station on C Street in Eureka. There will be tours of the fire station, interactive activities for the kids, and also important life-saving information for all the adults, such as the importance of working smoke alarms and also how to charge and recycle safely your lithium-ion batteries. This announcement of local activities is brought to you by the locally owned and operated radio stations of Eureka Broadcasting.
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0: Please remember, when using Shopping Show coupons, follow the stipulations on the coupons, in particular those limitations. 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That only makes the businesses frustrated, then it makes us frustrated. And now let's get back to the show. .707-442-5744 is the number to call. We got one segment left here before the top of the hour break for the Shopping Show. What do we want to do with the segment, Winston?
4: You know what? It has been a minute. Let's bring Wilbur the pig around.
0: I was actually thinking about that. Okay, so pig snores.
4: Jealous of Wilbur eating actual food remnants. I haven't been able to have any food. Soup, lemonade, and honey gets tiring after day two.
0: All right, so we got a pig snort that's out right now. First caller gets to set any business at half price.
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0: Hello, you're on the Shopping Show.
7: Is there is there Cafe Brio available?
6: There is.
7: And I would like one of those. This is Randy.
6: All right. Oh, that sounds like
7: artificial.
6: It's either
7: artificial intelligence.
6: A soggy pig or a duck in mud.
7: a tired old pig.
6: All right. You got it, bud.
7: All right.
6: Thanks.
7: Thank you. 5468.
6: Okay. Bye-bye. That was one Brio. So Brio is now set at half price for the remainder of this hour. Thanks to Randy.
0: Thanks to Randy. We got Cafe Brio now available. 707-442-5744.
6: 30s at 15, no limit on it. So you can take advantage of the opportunity.
4: Although this does bring up something that Randy introduced. Do we consider AI-generated pig sounds to be actual pigs?
0: Oh,
4: I would say no.
0: How would we be able to tell?
6: Couldn't.
0: Someone wanted to put that up on the phone, unless
4: no.
0: It like sound like a robot.
4: It has to be
0: oink,
4: actual
0: oink, oink,
4: human,
0: oink.
4: Human-made sounds.
0: Well, what if, I'm just saying, we can't
6: tell.
0: What if
6: it was a stuffed animal and you squeezed it and went oink?
0: If someone's going to put it up to their phone, we're not going to be able to tell.
6: I'm going to be impressed with their creativity and willingness to do that effort.
0: I would say it was really unnecessary. You could just say oink, oink.
6: I know. Well, we're also setting it up for Turkey.
0: No, sure, yeah.
6: And Dracula, so.
0: The effort it takes for you to say gobble, gobble, gobble is much less than trying to go.
4: That's right. I'm going to be here, I think, for both the Halloween and quote-unquote Thanksgiving.
6: I hope to be also.
0: So. Hello, you're on the shopping show.
8: Hi, can I get three of the Cafe Brios for the half price, please?
6: Three of them are yours.
8: For 21.51, Jenny.
6: All right. Thanks, Jenny.
8: Thank you.
6: Bye-bye.
0: Bye.
8: Bye.
4: Is that 51 or 61?
6: 21.
4: 21.
6: 51.
4: 51, okay. I thought I heard 61, so I figured I would check.
0: Hello, you're on the shopping show.
9: You still got Cafe Brio?
6: We do. How many are you looking for, Ray?
9: I'll take two, please.
6: All right. You got them.
9: Appreciate it. Thank you.
6: Thanks. Bye-bye.
0: Bye.
6: 6909. Yep. Is there anything here that's a surprise? Pastries? No. Dine in, dine out? No. Specials? No, okay. All the good stuff, no surprises, just pleasant delivery of what you want. Cafe Brio, about 5 seconds. Okay, well, that'll be reset. A couple people want to thank Randy for all of his insight and generosity.

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6: Let's take a quick look at the weekend weather here on the North Coast. There's going to be partly cloudy to mostly sunny skies anticipated, and there's also going to be very windy conditions as 20 to 30 mile per hour winds will be anticipated in some areas both Saturday and Sunday. Temperatures this weekend are thankfully going to be cooling off from 53 to 65 degrees, and there will be sneaker wave advisories in effect this weekend through the end of Monday.
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0: It's 11:06, and I'm ready for lunch and a nap, but I guess we should finish up the shopping show first with one more hour to go.
1: Yep, 707-442-5744. We got another hour on the clock still. Give us a call. If your name starts with a D or starts with a T, you are half price for the day. Call in. We'll love to save you some money here.
0: That's right. When was the last time we had multiple letters as the half price letter?
1: It's been a couple years. How about we do a blowout, Winston? We got one we haven't gotten to yet that I've been excited for.
0: Oh, let's wait for our last member to be in here, and then we can do it.
1: Okay.
0: There he is. And here comes the blowout.
2: Boggling blowout on the shopping show. Remember, only call for blowout items for the next few minutes.
0: Because you both were talking about this one earlier.
1: Yeah,
0: so
1: Harbor Lanes.
0: I decided, let's wait till everyone's here.
1: All right, let's get everybody here. We're ready to go. Harbor Lanes.
0: Woohoo!
1: On the shopping show, $20 values going for $6. Big time discount we're doing on Harbor Lanes because we have a lot of coupons. We really need to start churning through these.
3: Well, then, so, for folks, you got the fall coming up, daylight savings on the 1st.
1: No better way to celebrate daylight savings than with bowling.
3: Well, it'll get dark at nighttime, so something to do.
0: It is going to be so good to get that extra hour of sleep back.
1: 20s going for $6. Get as many as you want. I promise you we'll be able to fulfill these orders. Hi, you're on the shopping show.
4: Hi, I like bowling.
1: Great.
4: For $6.
3: Good. How much do you like bowling?
4: Well, I like it a lot, but I don't have as much time to do it so much, so we'll go with $4, please.
1: Okay. That sounds good to me.
4: All right.
3: All right. Thanks, Sarah.
4: Thanks.
3: Bye.
1: Sarah. Okay, Harbor Lanes, $20 values going for $6 here on the shopping show. Purchase as many as you would like. These coupons are $20 values for open bowling.
0: Has it ever been pitched to have the Christmas party at Harbor Lanes?
1: I don't think so. Do we have the Christmas party venue decided?
3: I know I pretty much have, yeah.
1: Okay. We can talk in the
3: I just haven't informed.
1: Hi, you're on the shopping show.
5: Hi, I'll take 2 Harbor Lanes, please.
1: 2 Harbor Lanes are yours.
5: 2652 Angie.
1: 2652. You got it, Angie. Thank you.
3: Thanks.
5: Thank you.
3: Bye. Bye-bye.
1: Hi, you're on the shopping show.
6: Yes, I'd like to have 4 Harbor Lanes. It's Sharon, 1019.
1: All right, they're yours, Sharon.
3: Thanks.
6: Thank you. Bye-bye. Bye-bye.
1: $6 value, and she got
3: no
1: $4.
3: Cost.
1: Or $6 cost. Sharon, 1019.
3: Good morning. You're on the shopping show.
7: I'm on the shopping show again.
3: Yay. Rosemary, Rosemary, Rosemary.
7: Please.
3: How many did you want?
7: 3.
3: Okay.
1: You got it,
7: and
1: Rosemary.
7: And this is Rosemary at $47.98.
1: Okay, thank you.
3: Thanks.
7: Thank you.
3: Bye-bye.
7: Bye-bye.
1: We're knocking down the prices for Harbor
3: Lanes. This is
1: Lanes.
3: A grandma special.
1: $20 values going for $6 here on the shopping show, as many as you like.
3: Take the grandkids there, or it could be a grandpa special.
1: Sure. Date night at Harbor Lanes.
3: Go with the kids.
0: There's got to be a bowling league up here.
3: Oh, there are. A number of them.
1: Mm-hmm.
3: Hmm. Yeah. All you have to do is drive by after about 5:30 on a weeknight. There they are. Different ones, different
0: That's
3: times.
0: That's right. You drive past them now every day.
3: Pretty much.
1: 20 is going for $6 for Harbor Lanes. Open Monday through Saturday, but I definitely might be open Sundays. They not open Sundays? Okay, well, it officially says Monday through Saturday, but...
0: Sounds like you gotta venture on down there on tomorrow and do some investigating.
1: Hello, you're on the shopping show.
3: Hello, hello, hello.
1: Can you speak up, please?
8: Hi, this is Chris 691. I'll take 4.
1: All right, Chris.
8: And I'll buy the next caller's 4. Thank
1: oh,
8: you.
1: Wow.
8: Bye-bye.
1: All right. Excellent. Shout out to Chris. 694.
3: And buy the next 4.
1: All right, well, whoever wants four more Harbor Lanes, Chris has got it. He's put it on his tab. Give us a call if you would like to get four Harbor Lanes, if not more. What a great guy. Harbor Lanes here on the Shopping Show, 707-442-5744.
0: Next time we record him for a talk show, we're going to have to inquire about it, because I see the puzzled look on your face is still
3: there. No, I'm
0: there.
3: Processing, that's all.
1: Never had someone call to pay for in advance someone else's shopping show order.
0: No, they do that at...
3: Toll bridges. I've done that.
0: Well, also, like, when you're at Starbucks or a couple others, like, they have a change. Like, oh, someone, the person ahead of you paid for your order, then you pay for the order of the next person, and then...
3: I've done it at the grocery store.
0: Oh.
3: The person following.
0: Interesting.
1: Hello, you're on the Shopping Show.
9: Hi, did I miss Chris's offer?
1: No, hey, if you'd like to get these four Harbor Lanes, and it's
9: that's
1: on Chris.
9: Fantastic. Thank you, Chris. $21.51 for Jenny.
1: $21.51 Jenny, all right.
9: Yeah. Never had anything like this happen, so thank you, Chris. You're making my day.
1: Oh, well, that's very nice. Big shout out to Chris.
9: All right, have a good day.
3: All righty. Bye-bye.
9: Bye.
3: Okay, now how are you going to write that one down for Ken?
0: I'm marking on here on the side. 691 paid for, then.
3: Yeah, okay.
1: Yep. Okay, well, Harbor Lanes.
3: What is it, like National Good Guy Day today or something?
1: Yeah, maybe Chris at Lotto or something.
3: True.
1: Generous soul.
0: But yeah, the pay it for someone else.
3: Pay it forward, I know.
0: Pay it forward. I've never heard of that at a grocery store, because that can get a little pricey.
3: Well, you see what's in their cart. I'm not going to be buying them. The meat wagon. Oh,
0: today is Angel Food Cake Day and Chess Day. So no,
3: way to go, Chris.
0: Good Guy Day.
3: You're an angel and you have food cake. Or something like that.
1: All right, Harbor Lane's last call for bowling here.
0: Hopefully I'm feeling better tomorrow, because tomorrow is National Sausage Pizza Day and Southern Food Heritage Day.
1: Oh, okay. Break out the chitlins.
3: And grits. I was going to try to make a gumbo. I don't know if Yali's tried gumbo before. I don't think she has.
1: You do enjoy your gumbo.
0: You can keep the grits. I'll stay away from that. I've had it once, and once was enough.
1: Grits are all right. I'm okay with it.
3: But, you know, I don't need to put it over rice, which I know is sacrilegious. With gumbo, it's got to go over rice. Something to contemplate. Not too long. Okay. We'll worry about that one later. 442-5744 is the number. D's and T's. You are Half Price Letters this morning. Kind of doubled down for the first time in, gosh, a really long time.
0: Many moons.
3: Yeah. So I've got the window cleaning and maid service available at below half price, too.
1: A1 cleaning, $390 value. That is marked down to, what is it, at $175.
3: So maybe we do two or three of those sets as a weekend special if nobody...
0: Have to break them up.
3: ...picks it up. Well, that's okay. Whatever. It's easy to divide by two. That's all that it is.
0: That's right. They are in pairs.
3: Yeah. Yeah. What do you got a hold of there?
1: The second reverse auction. If we'd like to go for that. How do you do the talking here, Dad?
3: Oh, how many... Oh, okay. It's big chunky.
10: It's reverse auction time. It's your chance to save even more. Obscene.
0: Looks like they're trying to outdo the one that I did earlier this week for them.
3: All right, this is Arcata Scrap and Salvage. It's a $100 general coupon, except we've got five of these put together. So it's a $500 total value. You can use it for anything that they've got there, whether it's some of the larger items, you know, if you want to have like a yard sculpture, or if you're looking for...
1: Starting at $340.
3: Yeah, I heard a story. It was about the airplane boneyards. There's one, I think, in Georgia. I'm not sure.
1: Yeah, it's called the City Dump.
3: And then, the one in the Mojave, where they parked the planes there, and then because it's so dry, that's why I don't think Georgia is it. Where it's so dry and there's no salt in the air.
1: 315.
3: So the planes don't rust, and they're maintained to a certain, you know, to a certain extent. And they come by and they'll be able to buy parts. We drove by it coming back from St. George and going out, and the planes still have got their colors.
1: $290.
3: So if there was like a PSA plane or Southwest plane, it would be there painted that way, but that you could part things out. It was a little surreal, and for me it was kind of like a zombie show. Mm-hmm. Kind of weird. Yeah, I mean, you can get up to the fence, but it's all fenced off, so you can't get in and can't get hurt.
1: $265.
3: And I suppose that's where some of these guys, when they had the airplane houses, where they get their airplane, the shell from. So, interesting stuff. But it has absolutely very little to do with Arcata's Scrap and Salvage, which is an opportunity for you to go and kind of find and root around and see what kind of wonderful things that they've got there.
1: $240.
3: And these come in $50 increments, so you don't have to go crazy on one purchase. You can take your time, go see some stuff, pick up one or two things, come back, pick up two or three things. That might even be great for Christmas. That's kind of on my mind now. Early Christmas shopping.
1: $215.
3: $500 total value.
0: Look at all the scrap metal for $215 that was in that pile. Just okay. Came tumbling out of the closet.
3: 442-5744. 200 for $215.
1: It's a $500 value. $215.
3: Can we do? I think this may be a one-time only.
1: We'll see.
3: We'll see what we got there.
1: Let's get the first call in.
3: Yeah. There. So I probably ought to really get out there and see, you know, if they've got like old garden tools and things. A pickaxe. I'm not going to need a pickaxe for too much, but when I need it, you know, to buy a brand new one is kind of a little crazy.
1: Yeah,
3: a
1: bit of
0: have it and not
1: there.
0: Need it. Instead of need it and not have it.
3: Yeah, well, then you got to store it, too. I mean, that's all part of it now for me is trying to figure out how am I going to store these things.
1: Mm-hmm.
3: You know, I got the garbage can where I'm putting a lot of the stuff in, but that isn't practical for some of the tools.
1: Got a lot of space on the walls. You can put some hooks in.
3: Not too many anymore. I got those, six? Yeah, six of the shelving units.
1: Mm.
3: So it's those big paint cans that are taking up a big corner.
1: Do you need the paint can still?
3: No, I will, yeah. I got to start repainting the white. Mm. The wood that's underneath is starting to come through after less than a year or so.
1: Mm-hmm.
3: More fun. That's all. I've committed that it's all spring stuff. I'm not gonna try to kill myself in the next 3 weeks. Springtime.
1: Sure.
3: Let's see if I can stick a couple plants out. The hedge stuff, though. So, do I get clamshells or do I just dig a big old hole with a shovel? Probably I'd just get a couple extra bags of soil and dig big old holes.
0: But to do it, you gotta have one of those novelty shovels that has the head in the shape of a clam. You just can't have a regular square shape.
3: If you dig a big enough hole. Yeah, I'm a 2 foot round and maybe
0: yeah, but you have to do it down, with the actual plant. Head of the shovel that you put in the ground.
3: Yeah,
0: the head has to be in the shape of a clam too.
3: Why?
0: Because you're making a clam shaped hole.
1: That's a good point.
3: Oh no. Okay,
0: clam. See, there's a theme here.
3: Clam
0: you gotta
3: shells
0: go
3: are what you use for digging post holes.
1: No, Dad, you're at the beach house.
3: Okay. I sense I'm swimming, trying to hold back the tide on this one.
1: There you go. We have some seasonal businesses also.
3: I think maybe
1: here.
3: A seagull flew over and dropped a little calling card on this conversation also.
1: So we'll transition here into Ferndale. Now we got a couple businesses. I'll remind everyone again. For the Halloween season, the cemetery is giving guided tours. And we have passes here for the Ferndale Cemetery. $30 value is going for $20 for one adult through the cemetery tour. You got to sign up in advance. It starts at 5:30 and it lasts for an hour. This goes on weekends leading up into Halloween weekend also. And then on top of the Ferndale Cemetery, we also have the Ferndale Museum for the guided or the candlelit tours and ghost stories that are approximately 30 minutes long. You get to go when the sun goes down and see all the ghosts that are there or the people who are dressed up as different notable people from Ferndale to do retellings of their stories.
0: I imagine there could also be a game. How many plastic skeletons do you see in the cemetery as we go by?
1: Possibly there may be some plastic skeletons. I'm sure they do dress up.
0: There's so many of them on in Ferndale already. There's got to be a few near the cemetery as well.
11: That did become a whole talking point, apparently, this week. People saying there's too many skeletons in Ferndale. $20 values to the Ferndale Museum. If you want to go for the candlelit tour and ghost stories, they're being sold here for $12.
3: 442-5744. Or less than that if you were a D or a T. It's kind of DT. No, it's TNT.
12: Touchdown.
3: Yeah, touchdown. DTs are detox. Dry, when you're drying
0: out. I'll stick with the touchdown.
3: Yeah, it's probably more positive.
13: 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It may not be intentional, but does that matter? This is Rachel Capistrano from Humboldt County Public Works. We're the road guys and gals. We have the goal of having zero deaths on our roads. Distracted driving, texting, answering the phone, viewing email, and anything that takes your eyes off the road is distracted driving. Pay attention at all times when you drive.
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1: Hello, we're back. 707-442-5744. You got the last half hour here of the Shopping Show. Give us a call while we're still here before we sign off for the day. We do got... 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
3: You want to do something like your speed dating?
1: Yeah, you want to do like 60 seconds per business or something?
3: Per letter.
1: Okay.
2: I think in the past, wasn't it 2 minutes?
3: We have about 25 minutes, so we're pretty close. We don't have any businesses that start with X.
2: Well, that is right.
3: So do you have a one-minute timer? I think we do somewhere from around here.
1: We have 60-second ads.
3: Yeah, but that's not...
1: Play the wildfire report.
2: Oh, yes. I remember there was a stopwatch sound effect, but I think we may have gotten rid of it.
3: Well, that would be a shame.
2: Oh, I see the stopwatch sound effect.
3: All right, it's 60?
2: 47 seconds, so I will just get it on
3: okay, well,
2: phone
3: we'll introduce
2: here.
3: It and then go for the 45
2: right.
3: seconds.
2: Stopwatch is going... 60.
3: Okay, wait a sec. No, wait. We'll introduce the letter.
2: Okay.
3: And then give it and then run that for the last 45 seconds or 47 seconds.
2: Okay.
3: All right, first letter, Stefan. What letter?
1: A.
3: All right, the letter A. Everything that's letter A is at half off right now.
2: All right, it has started.
3: Don't just the clock. Just the clock.
2: Just letting people know that, hey, we're starting the letters.
3: Okay, so I've got Aromas Cafe. What else is an A?
1: There's A1 Cleaning and Arcata Scrap and Salvage, all at half price now for the next 1 minute.
3: Is this?
2: That is.
3: The stopwatch going?
2: Yeah, it's.
3: Oh, there we go. Okay, keep it up there. All right, so Aromas Cafe in Myrtletown, we have got their coupon
2: 30
3: sets.
2: Seconds.
3: These are $30 values, two $15 coupons going now at half price until we are done with the letter A.
1: A1 Cleaning is $195 values, going for half price. Then you have Arcata Scrap and Salvage, the $100 coupons, going for $50 right now. 707-442-5744.
3: We'll go through 10 seconds.
2: And 3, 2, 1. That is it for A.
3: Okay, right. So then that's better cross off, otherwise we'll be redundant. Okay, letter A is gone.
1: I assume we're going alphabetical?
3: Nope. How about the letter S?
1: Okay.
3: All right.
2: Yeah, it might be a good idea to write these down if you're
3: the letter
2: going
3: S.
2: Over the letter
3: two. I'm doing it. Okay, letter S. So we have got Susukino, Surfside Spinners, anything over... Okay, what do you have in the non-food area?
1: We have Sisters Clothing Collective as well as the Shooting Gallery. The Screamatorium also is here. And Suds, the mobile dog washing, or the come over to them
2: 30
1: dog
2: seconds.
1: Washing business.
3: All right, 442-5744. All of the S's are now at half price.
1: For 30 more seconds.
3: This is kind of...
2: 15 seconds.
3: Challenging, yeah. Just keeping the tracks here. We're keeping track of
2: so
3: where
2: I think
3: are.
2: We did it 2 minutes, just so there was yeah, a was. Little bit of...
3: I know, we don't have enough time.
2: Time.
3: Okay.
2: Well, also, there's a couple businesses we don't have anything for, like the X's.
3: Oh, okay, this one got in time.
1: Hi, you're on the shopping show.
4: Hi there. I'll take a Screamatorium.
1: Sure. The family pass for the PG
4: oh,
1: version?
4: That, is that all you have left?
1: That's all we got left, yep.
4: Oh, okay. Never mind. I'm sorry.
1: That's all right.
3: Okay.
4: All right. Thanks. Bye.
3: Okay, bye. All right. Next letter.
1: C.
3: All right. The letter C. So we've got Cafe Brio on my side and Chimney Tree Grill and Cosmic Grind.
1: Sure. I got custom stump grinders and California Heating and Air. Chic Salon also is here on the shopping show and Camp Trinidad in the Crescent City KOA.
3: Right. Camp Trinidad is the RV.
2: They got 40 seconds.
1: Hello. You're on the shopping show.
5: Yes, I'd like a second Cafe Brio. This right. is Randy. I don't even need to do a hog snort, right?
3: Nope, no. Nothing. All right, you got one of them. Thanks.
1: Thanks, Randy.
5: Thank you.
3: Bye.
1: Hi, you're on the shopping show.
6: Yes, do you have Costa Garcia?
1: No, sold out.
6: Oh, thank you. Bye-bye.
1: Bye.
2: All right.
1: Hello, you're on the shopping show.
7: Hello, could I have some Cafe Brio?
3: Alrighty, how many?
7: Four, please.
3: You got it, Mike. Thanks.
7: Okay, thank you very much.
3: Bye.
1: Bye.
2: All right, Mike's number?
1: 9652.
2: Ah, 25, Mike. And that took us to the end of the C's. Actually, I will make a note here also so Ken is not confused.
3: Oh, this is... All right. Oh, my turn next, huh?
2: All right, so we've got an A, S, C.
3: Yep. All right, so let's go with... Oh, I was going to go in the back. H. H is all over the place.
1: Okay. A lot of Humboldt businesses. Got yeah. moving and storage. Humboldt Kayaks. Horizon Business and Harbor Lanes.
3: And I got nothing.
1: All right, well, H is on my side, so...
2: Might be a very silent...
3: Make it happen, Stefan, segment. Make it happen.
1: The Harbor Lanes.
2: 40 seconds.
1: Horizon Business, Humboldt Kayaks, and Humboldt Moving and Storage. Good morning, you're on the shopping show. Hello, you're on the shopping show.
7: Do you have any Hensel's Ace Hardware?
1: Not this week.
3: Nope.
7: Okay, do you have any Habit?
2: No, not this week either.
1: No.
7: Okay, well, thank you anyway.
3: Alrighty.
1: Bye.
3: Bye.
2: 5 seconds. Nope. That takes out H.
3: Okay, you're up.
1: F.
3: F.
1: I got Ferndale Museum and the Ferndale Cemetery.
3: I'm shut out again.
1: Wow, okay. I should have thought about that, but...
3: The letter F.
1: What, we'll do the letter F. Yeah, sure.
3: Oh, yeah. No, we'll still do it. Ferndale Cemetery, Ferndale Museum, Fortuna Audio Concepts.
1: Oh, yes, Fortuna Audio Concepts.
2: That's it, I think.
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3: 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Swoop in on it. That's a $425 going at half.
1: Good morning. You're on the shopping show.
9: Hello. Could I have some Pineapple Express, please?
3: Sure. How many are you looking for?
9: Four, please.
3: You got them. Thanks, Mike.
9: Okay. Thank you very much.
3: Bye. Oh, we got one in hold here.
2: Mike's number?
1: Mike 25.
3: Uh-oh. Hi, you're on the shopping show.
10: Good morning. So they're in the P half price?
3: Yes.
1: I suppose.
2: You got in right as it ended.
10: All right. How about Pacific Motorcycle Training?
3: You got it. One, sure. Two, three, or four?
10: just one. I'm the only one.
3: Okay, fine.
10: And I don't remember my PIN offhand, so if you could send me to Ken, I have to update my payment information.
3: Sure. First name?
10: Alex.
3: Okay. Hang on for a sec, Alex, and we'll get you squared up. Here you go. All right. P's are done. That was Winston.
1: Hi, you're on the shopping show.
11: Yes, Pineapple Express. Are they on now? Or?
3: Yep.
2: You made it through right at the end.
3: How many are you looking for, Sharon?
11: I'd like just one.
3: All right. You got it. Thanks.
11: Thank you, 1019. Thanks, Sharon. Bye-bye.
3: Okay. So P's are gone now. Is it my turn? Or?
2: Yes.
3: Yeah, it's my turn. How about M?
2: As long as there's a list being made.
3: All right. We've got Mike's breaking front end. Those 150s going at half price, 75.
1: Sure.
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1: 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McKinleyville office are $20
2: 25
1: values.
2: Seconds.
1: Makerspace are 25s. Hi, you're on the shopping show.
12: I'll take our McKinleyville office supply, please.
1: How many?
12: One.
1: One. All right, Patty. You got it.
12: Because I already bought some, but thanks.
3: Thanks.
2: 5 seconds. 3, 2, 1. Oh.
3: Okay. So, Makerspace wouldn't count. That's a T.
1: Yeah. It's filed in the M's.
3: It's a the.
1: If filed in the M's.
2: If you want to split hairs.
3: On the list. So, let's go with T. And we'll clear that up right now.
1: All right.
3: I've got Tasty Tiger. Yoo-hoo!
1: I've got...
2: Oh, and the Shanty. That also starts with a T.
3: It's gone.
2: Oh. That's right.
3: The Shooting Gallery. The Makerspace.
1: Hello, you're on the shopping show.
13: What about the Village Pantry?
2: That is up the next week.
3: Don't have Village Pantry.
13: Oh, I was looking online and stuff.
3: Oh, okay. Well, now the club has it, but not here in the studio.
13: Okay.
2: We're not club members.
3: All right. Thanks.
13: Neither am I.
3: Okay.
13: All right. Thank you.
3: Timber Heritage Association.
2: 20 you seconds.
3: Got the train rides.
1: Sure. Yeah, and it's transformative also for the Supreme Facials. They're all available right now for half price for the letter T.
2: The Doghouse. I know we have those.
1: Nope. Sold out. Sold out. Yeah. We only had a couple of them.
3: Yep.
2: And there it goes.
3: Okay.
2: So that's right.
3: Now that we've got two breaks
2: we got to squeeze in here. Oop, also.
3: Snuck in.
1: Hi, you're on the shopping show.
14: Is it the Great Western Clothing Company?
2: No, just Great Western.
3: And they're sold out anyway.
14: All right. Thank you. Bye-bye. Okay,
3: thanks.
2: I think we got time for
3: one or two more
2: before we throw in the next to last.
3: Okay, Stefan, you're up.
1: All right, how about the numbers? I got 707 Pest Solution. Is that the only one?
2: That's the only one. The other one ends today, and we took that out.
1: Oh, okay. Yeah, the 5th and D Street. All right. Well, never mind.
2: I got one. B.
1: I don't have...
2: B as in boy.
1: I got the Blue Lake Roller Rink.
2: Body Tuners and Baywood.
1: Baywood sold out, and Body Tuners is on next week. So the Blue Lake Roller Rink.
3: Blue Lake Roller Rink and Buttercream and Beaupre Cafe.
2: Yes.
1: All right. Hi, you're on the shopping show.
15: Okay, is the Timber Heritage Jack Price?
1: Sure, yeah.
15: Oh, okay, I'm on two.
1: All right, which ones would you like here? We got multiple different options. We got adult passes, we got... Senior passes. Okay, now one of these coupons will get you two passes in. So how many riders will be on the Timber Heritage?
15: Two.
1: Okay, so I'm going to get you one, then coupon.
3: One pair.
1: That'll get you...
15: just one pair is fine.
1: Two passes. Okay, so name and PIN.
15: Okay, 10068.
1: All right, first name?
15: Al.
1: Al. All right, Al.
3: Thanks.
1: We got you.
15: Okay, thank you.
3: Bye.
2: All right, we stopped at 30 seconds, so we got another 30 seconds for B.
1: Hello, you're on the shopping show.
16: Buttercream Broomsteak.
3: I got two of them. Two of them
16: two
3: left.
16: Two of them for me, and this is Randy.
3: All right. You got it, buddy.
16: Concise.
3: Yeah, you got it. Thanks. Okay, is there any other bees that we got to get?
2: All right, 20
3: quick
2: seconds.
3: Reference to?
1: I don't think so.
3: Okay.
2: Yeah, we sold out of Barons, sold out of Bembo.
3: Right.
2: Yeah, it's just the roller rink.
3: Just Blue Lake, okay.
2: For another 10 seconds.
3: And Beaupre Cafe.
2: Hmm.
3: Yeah. Okay.
1: Commercial break time.
2: Two. One. Yeah, that will take us to our next-to-last commercial break. What letters will be picked next? You'll just have to tune in and see.

0: Hey, Humble. 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
1: That's right. 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
1: The brothers that just do gutters, keeping Humboldt County homes protected.
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6: Hi, good morning. Is Los Vegas still around?
2: Sold out earlier.
6: Okay. Thanks.
4: Okay, bye-bye.
2: Bye.
3: All right, L's are finished. We need another letter.
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2: Uh-huh.
4: Okay, got to put that in there for Ken. I forgot about it.
3: Hold on, caller. We haven't said what the letter is.
4: W.
3: Okay.
2: W, I got the Wildlife Safari, as well as the Winter's Revolt.
3: And the detailing.
2: And the West Coast Auto Detailing.
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2: Sure.
7: Sure.
8: Okay, thank you. My name is Sarah, and it's 4070.
2: Okay, thank you.
7: Okay, thank you.
8: Thanks. Okay, bye.
4: Start the timer. 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
2: It's Hello, you're on the Shopping Show.
9: Hey, guys. Dylan here, 9071. Hey, off topic again. Do you have any aromas left?
4: Yeah, we do.
9: I'll take two more of those.
4: Okay.
9: Please.
4: You got them.
2: All thank right. you, Dylan.
9: Talk to you later.
4: Thanks.
9: Bye.
4: West Coast Auto Detailing is a $300 value for an exterior wash, clay, wax. It's an exterior.
3: Four, three, yeah. two, one. Right at the end.
2: Hello, you're on the Shopping Show.
10: Is there any possibility I can get a couple of those Lancherias still for half price?
2: I think so.
10: All right, I'll take two.
2: All right.
10: Kevin, 2615.
2: 2615. 1-5 for Kevin. You said you wanted two?
10: Yes, sir.
2: I got two. Okay, yes, you got it. Thank
10: All
2: you,
10: right,
2: Kevin.
10: All right, guys, thanks. Have a great day.
4: Thanks.
3: Bye. The L was two letters ago.
4: So W...
2: Yeah, we're not turning down calls.
4: So W's gone, right?
2: You can see where this is inevitably going to be leading here.
3: Well,
4: okay, and T's gone.
3: For labeling for Ken.
2: Oh, yeah, yeah.
4: Who's up next?
2: You know, I will go again.
4: All right.
2: How about we choose O? One Blessed Acre.
3: It's gonna be a long minute there.
2: 60 seconds. One Blessed Acre Farm. It's a $20 value. We got it going for $10. I will be going down there on Friday, and I will report to you next Saturday for what actually
3: on the 24th.
2: Yes, I will not be here in the studio next week. It'll be two-man, possibly

0: 3. I don't know if Elena will be or someone else will fill
1: in. Yeah, I don't know what her schedule is.
2: Well, as of right now, we're working on it being a 2-person show.
0: Sure. 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
3: Do you have any ultimate yogurt left?
1: We do. We haven't done it yet.
3: Oh.
1: If you want to wait.
3: How about Pineapple Express?
2: Peas have been done already, but we do have Pineapple Express in stock.
3: So, could I bet for a half price?
2: Well,
1: With Launcheria. How many are you looking for?
3: I just wanted to know if you had those two, Ultimate Yogurt and Pineapple
1: Express. Yeah,
2: How
1: many pineapples do you want?
3: Two.
1: Okay. And then hang in for the other one.
3: Okay.
1: All right. Name and PIN?
3: 7579. It's for Russ.
1: 7579, Russ. All right. You got it.
3: And
1: thanks.
3: And the Pineapple Express was half price?
1: Yes.
3: Okay, thank you.
1: Okay. And we got one more call.
0: Whoops. Yeah, 60-second rule, as you can tell, people, we're not really holding ourselves to.
1: No.
0: Pretty much everything's half price. Hi, you're on the shopping show.
4: Yes, I'd like to do that one out there in Ferndale that you mentioned.
0: The goat milk soap spot, One Blessed Acre.
4: Yes. Yeah, I'll get some of that because I think you and Stefan, you and I both need that from time to time. So I'm going to get one of those, please. And also throw in the Pineapple Express for me, too.
0: All right, you got it, Kurt.
4: All right, thank you, guys.
1: Okay.
0: You betcha. Bye.
1: Bye.
4: Okay, bye.
1: Okay.
0: What's Kurt's number?
1: 2058.
0: Okay.
1: Oh, wait.
0: Hi, you're on the shopping show.
5: Oh, hi. Were you running a special on Beaupre Cafe there?
0: Yeah, we are now. You want it for half price, you got it.
5: Oh, good. Okay. And what do you get for one?
1: They're $20 values. And
5: I'll get two of those.
1: All right.
5: And that's Ruben at 1717.
1: Thanks, Ruben.
5: All right. Thank you.
1: Okay. Bye-bye. Okay. When we come back, everything will be at half. We'll just do it that way.
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0: All Hi, you're on the shopping show. Everything is half price.
9: How about, do you have any green lot?
0: No, we sold out the green lots earlier.
10: Ultimate yogurt?
9: Do you have any ultimate yogurt?
0: We do got some yogurts.
1: I've got three.
9: I'll take them, please.
1: All right.
9: Okay. Thank you very much.
1: Thanks again. It is. This could be our Bye final one, so goodbye.
0: Hi, you're on the shopping show.
11: Do you have any ultimate yogurt?
1: Just sold out the last three.
11: Thank you.
1: Okay. Do.
0: Hi, you're on the shopping show.
12: Any Beaupré left?
1: Beaupré, we got them. Cafe?
12: Yes, please.
1: Yes, we've got those. 20s for
12: about
1: 20s for 10.
12: Three of those, please.
1: Three of those, okay.
12: And anything else that you can, any Ferndale pizza left over?
1: No. No, there's, we didn't,
12: no?
1: Haven't had them for a little bit.
12: Okay, how about any APD?
1: No, we have no pizza. If you're looking for like a sit down restaurant, Susukino, Tasty Tiger. That's not in your, not in the bailiwick.
2: Those are all next week's.
1: Yeah, I think Jippo Ale Mill does have pizza also, out in Shelter Cove.
12: Okay, let's actually throw one of those, and I've been out to Shelter Cove in quite a while, so let's throw in one Jippo Ale Mill.
1: Oh, well. Good deal. All righty, a little motivation to get out there.
12: Yes, actually, we'll get out into the cove there. 2058, Kurt.
1: All right, thanks again.
0: Thanks, Kurt.
1: Bye.
0: Bye-bye.
12: Okay.
0: Hi, you're on the shopping show.
13: Hey, do you have Pineapple Express still?
1: Yes, we have. Lucky you.
13: Hey, I will get two, please.
1: Two of them. Okay.
13: Thank you.
1: Thanks, sir.
13: All right, bye.
1: Bye.
0: We got 3 minutes left here on the shopping show for the week. Give us a call. Hi, you're on the shopping show. Everything's half price.
14: Hey. APT still left?
0: No.
14: Okay.
1: Bye.
14: Bye.
1: we do have the A1 cleaning below half price available also.
0: Hi, you're on the shopping show.
13: All right. I'm going to, can I get two more McKinleyville office supply?
0: Sure.
13: Then I'll make it a true north that way. And also in aromas. Do you still have aromas?
1: One aromas. Okay.
13: Yep. That's it.
1: You got it, Debbie. Thanks.
0: Thanks,
13: great.
0: Debbie.
13: Thank you.
1: Bye-bye.
15: Here's your two-minute warning.
0: Hi, you're on the shopping show.
16: Hi, this is Nancy 920. Do you still have those two A1s left?
0: Yes, I do, and they are now yours, Nancy 920.
16: Okay, I want one of each. One of windows, one of the...
1: You don't even have to declare. You can make it a single project.
16: Okay.
1: Yeah.
16: Oh, okay. All right. Two then, fine.
1: Thank All right. You. Thanks. Thank you. Bye-bye.
16: Bye.
1: Hi, you're on the shopping show.
17: Can I get four Pineapple Express, please?
1: You want four more. Okay, you're being prompted, I can tell.
17: It's delicious food.
1: We got the last three.
17: Okay.
1: All right.
17: I'll take them. Thank you very much.
1: You got it. Bye-bye. Do you have another set for the A1?
0: Sure. We have plenty.
1: Okay.
0: Mike 25. Hi, you're on the shopping show.
18: Do you have any Arcata Pizza and Deli left?
0: Nope, no. We sold out.
18: Okay, that's the only one. Thank you.
1: Okay, bye-bye.
2: Bye. All right, just about a minute to go. We got 49ers football coming up tomorrow.
1: Hey, you're on the shopping show.
19: Hi, it's Chris 691. I'd like two green lot and two on me for the next caller. Bye-bye, thanks.
0: Chris, we're sold out of green lot, but appreciate the generosity.
19: Oh, come on! What do you got? What's left?
0: I got nothing
2: 30,
0: really. Like
2: we got
0: a nursery.
2: 30 seconds.
0: Yeah, we got 30 seconds left in the show here.
19: All right, I'll let you go. Bye.
1: All right, bud.
0: Hi, you're on the shopping show.
20: Yes, how about one more haircut from your wife?
1: All right.
0: I think we're sold out of the men's haircuts, actually. Yep.
20: Okay. No, that's right. I got the last ones. Okay. Thank you, guys. I appreciate it.
1: All righty. Thanks. Weekend.
2: We got time for one more quick call if they're there. Otherwise,
1: I think we've hit the finish line.
2: All right. We're sold out. Well, we'll have two or three of us here for next week's show. Again, we got 49ers football coming up tomorrow, and the shopping show will return.
1: Raiders and Warriors and...
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Did you know that controlled or prescribed burns are an important tool to reduce the impacts of wildfires, including smoke? Prescribed fires generally produce less smoke and reduce the risk of out-of-control wildfires.

0: There's some Alan Jackson coming to us here on 101.5 and 100.9 FM. My name is Winston, and we just made it through another edition of The Shopping Show, and I've got a couple hours of music lined up for you this Saturday afternoon. Taking a look at the weather outside, I can see nothing but blue skies in the forecast ahead for today and tomorrow, although there will be sneaker wave advisories going into effect today that will be sticking around until Monday afternoon, so might be the best idea to stay off the beaches for the next couple of days. It's also going to be a blustery weekend as 20 to 25 mile per hour winds will be coming in out of the north to northwest. Temperatures this weekend on the north coast are looking to be from 53 to 65 degrees.
1: I pledge allegiance to the flag of the United States of America and to the republic for which it stands, one nation, under God, indivisible, with liberty and justice for all. My name is Philip Nicholas, and I am the finance officer for the American Legion Post 274 in Arcata. I was an Army guy, and I served in the late 90s and the early 2000s. My first post was Fort Shafter, Hawaii, fortunately, and my next post was Fort Lewis, Washington. I just want to add that you all should support your local American Legion.
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0: There's some early Kenny Chesney coming to us courtesy of the KEKA 101 Thunder Country Airwaves. One of the big activities and events coming up this weekend that's actually going on right now is the 2026 Walk to End Alzheimer's Disease that is currently going on at the Adorney Center on Waterfront Drive in Eureka. I'm not sure if any of you folks can join right now because the event's already started. If I had to take a guess, I would say no, but still wouldn't hurt to go down to the Adorney Center and check it out yourself. All funds from this year's Walk to End Alzheimer's will be going towards the betterment, support, and research efforts of combating the nasty disease known as Alzheimer's. All donations are tax deductible as allowed by law, and it looks like every participant gets a shirt commemorating the event after fundraising at least $100 for the event.
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7: On a warm summer's evening, on a train bound for nowhere, I met up with a gambler. 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

0: The group Diamond Reel, if they could wish for anything, it would be to have one more day with you, listening to 101.5 and 100.9 FM. Mentioned earlier today during the shopping show, the National Calendar of Days says that today, the 10th of October, is National Angel Food Cake Day. And, yeah, I haven't had a cheat meal day this week just because I've been sick and I've been focusing on getting my health back to 100%, so I'm going to have to decide whether to use it today or tomorrow, because tomorrow is National Sausage Pizza Day and Southern Food Heritage Day. Yeah, I'm going to have to think this one over a little bit while we hear some Double T, Travis Tritt.
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4: 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It may not be intentional, but does that matter? This is Rachel Capistrano from Humboldt County Public Works. We're the road guys and gals. 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Distracted driving, texting, answering the phone, viewing email, and anything that takes your eyes off the road is distracted driving. 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

0: You're listening to the home of Little Texas, the Zach Brown Band, the Parrothead Jimmy Buffett, Toby Keith, and Brooks and Dunn. We are 101.5 and 100.9 FM. Not only is today National Angel Food Cake Day, but the 10th of October is also National Chess Day. One of my earliest memories is being at our grandparents' house here in Myrtletown on Edgewood, and we came across my grandpa's old chess board and the wooden pieces. Neither my brother and I knew what the heck we were doing. We just placed them all over the place on that checkerboard. And then several years down the road, we both learned how to actually play the game. And I think I always found myself preferring chess over checkers because it seemed like there was a little more strategy involved with chess. And I kind of like that, whereas with checkers, you just got to get them in a specific order and then jump, jump, jump, jump, jump. And it's like, it just seemed a little too simple for me. So, yep, I always preferred chess, and it's usually a toss-up. I'm good with either playing as white or black just because, if you play first, you get that first strike. But also, if you're playing as black, then you get to see that first move and be like, I've got a little more of an opportunity to strategize. We'll be strategizing some more music right after we hear these words from our sponsors.
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0: Natural Medicine Show's Wagon Wheel on KEKA 101 Thunder Country. And I almost forgot that coming up later today will be wrestling time for WWE's Money in the Bank pay-per-view or premium live event. It's always going to be a pay-per-view for me. Out of the five matches listed, two of them are pretty much locked into place. The Nigerian giant, Obafemi, he has been on a tear recently, and I easily see him taking out the very impressive Bronson Reed later. And with it being announced that Roman Reigns, the World Heavyweight Champion, was going to be in the opening match against his challenger, LA Knight, it pretty much is given that there is no way Roman's going to be losing, because neither of the titular Money in the Bank ladder matches will be occurring before that. And the winner of each of those two matches, one man and one woman, will be earning themselves a championship opportunity at any time during the next calendar year.
1: Gravity and physics are quite amazing. The same principle that has an apple fall to the ground from the tree also has big rig trucks and recreational vehicles gain speed on a downgrade at a surprisingly quick pace. Reynolds RV Repair reminds you to avoid passing trucks, buses, and RVs as you're traveling in the right lane. Horse and livestock trailers are also less maneuverable than you might imagine. So as you travel along North Coast roads, observe the rules of the road and safe driving habits. A reminder from Reynolds RV Repair, your friends on the road, whatever you drive.
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didn't think too much of him. They all thought he acted funny. The old man didn't care about people anyway. All he cared about was his money. He stuffed it all down into mason jars and he'd bury it all around. And on certain nights, if the moon was right, he'd dig it up out of the ground. He'd pour it all out on the floor of his shack and run his fingers through it. Yeah, Lucius Clay was a greedy old man, and that's all.

Table Boys was white trash who lived over on Carver's Creek. They were mean as a snake and sneaky as a cat and belligerent when they'd speak. One night the oldest brother said, y'all meet me in the woolly swamp later, and we'll take old Lucius's money and we'll feed him to the alligators. They found the old man out in the back with a shovel in his hand, 13 rusty mason jars that just dug up out of the sand. And they all went crazy and they beat the old man and they picked him up off of the ground and threw him in the swamp and stood there and laughed as the black water sucked him down. Then they turned around and went back to the shack and picked up the money and ran. They hadn't gone nowhere when they realized they were running in quicksand. And they struggled and they screamed but they couldn't get away, and just before they went under, they could hear that old man laughing in a voice as loud as thunder. By there yet. There's a spot in the yard in the back of that shack where the ground is always

We are learning about the legend of Woolly Swamp with the Charlie Daniels Band this afternoon on KEKA. Continuing on with my predictions for this year's Money in the Bank pay-per-view that's starting up in about an hour or so, for the titular ladder match itself on the women's side, I think it's a safe bet that Roxanne Perez has the highest probability of cashing in and winning that championship opportunity. For the men's side, it's a little more tricky because I really, really am a fan of the luchador Penta. He has had a very fantastic breakout to 2026, but I think it's going to be given to either Bron Breakker, who's like his mid to late 20s, and he is just a stud. He has been able to run at about 21 miles an hour. That is phenomenally fast, and he has the championship pedigree behind him to get that opportunity. If it wasn't Bron Breakker, I think the current United States champion, Trick Williams, is next in line. But all the others, I just don't think it's in the cards, at least not for this year.

0: my fave. Barbecued oysters are the rave. Get up now and dance to the band. Never don't stop.
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2: 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How do you keep your children safe? 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The Humboldt County Office of Education support this abuse awareness series because the truth works.
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0: Can't Go Wrong with some Tanya Tucker here on KEKA 101 Thunder Country. Wrestling is not the only sport happening today, because happening right now is the game in Ferndale with the Wildcats going up against the visiting Arcata Tigers. For the Wildcats, they're going to be sticking around for the next week as they'll be going up against the Del Norte County Warriors in Ferndale a week from today. Then they're going to be traveling to McKinleyville to go up against the Panthers on the 23rd. For the Tigers, after today's game, they're going to be heading back home to Arcata and sticking around for the next three games to close out the month of October, with games against the Eureka Loggers next Friday, the 16th, then a game against the Hoopaw Valley Warriors and the St. Burns Crusaders on the 23rd and the 30th of the month.
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Lots of rolling wheels and shifting gears round that Jersey Turnpike. Barney stopped me with his gun 10 minutes after midnight. Said, sir, you broke the limit in this rusty old truck. I don't know about that accent, son. This way.

0: Yep, those are a couple things that you just don't see happening very often. And that was Kenny Chesney here on 101.5 and 100.9 FM. Since we're talking about high school football that's going on today and coming up in the next week, let's take a look at some of the other schools in the area. The Fortuna Huskies were able to defeat the St. Bernard's Crusaders earlier this week on Thursday, 28-21. Now the Huskies are going to be going up against the visiting Hoopaw Valley Warriors years before they hit the road on the 16th. For the St. Bernard's Crusaders, they're going to be going up against the visiting McKinleyville Panthers next Saturday at 2 p.m. And the Eureka Loggers, after next week's game against Arcata, they're going to be going up against the visiting Fortuna Huskies on the 23rd of the month.
1: 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It may not be intentional, but does that matter? This is Rachel Capistrano from Humboldt County Public Works. We're the road guys and gals. We have the goal of having zero deaths on our roads. Distracted driving, texting, answering the phone, viewing email, and anything that takes your eyes off the road is distracted driving. 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

Did you know that controlled or prescribed burns are an important tool to reduce the impacts of wildfires, including smoke? Prescribed fires generally produce less smoke and reduce the risk of out-of-control wildfires.

0: The Eagles are flying on through Thunder Country, KEKA, looking to get back into things in the long run. With all the talk of the high school football that's coming up, there's also going to be NFL football returning on our sister stations tomorrow morning. Up first on 95.5 FM EZ Radio, the Las Vegas Raiders will be going up against the New England Patriots starting at 9:21 a.m. Then, a little bit later in the afternoon, the San Francisco 49ers will be traveling up the coast to Seattle, ready to go up against the Seahawks starting at 12:21 p.m. over on KINS 106.3 FM.
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0: We heard some Blake Shelton earlier today. Here he is making another appearance on 101.5 and 100.9 FM. Let's take another look at the weather for the rest of this weekend. And once again, there's going to be more 20 to 25 mile per hour winds and wind gusts around 30 miles an hour both today and tomorrow. There's going to be a sneaker wave advisory that will be in effect until about 5 p.m. on Monday the 12th. Aside from that, more partly cloudy to mostly sunny skies will be continuing, and temperatures are going to be from 53 to 65 degrees. During the overnight hours, there will be mostly clear conditions in the forecast, although there will be a little bit of patchy fog later on this evening. Lows for tonight and tomorrow night are going to be from 38 to 48 degrees. The team of G.R. Sundberg General Engineering and Construction reminds you that road work and road construction are occurring all the time. Progress is being made integrating the final design with the project team, and a geotechnical exploration is expected to start this fall. A timeline for completion is expected in the first quarter of 2027. G.R. Sundberg General Engineering and Construction can handle upper and lower lateral projects, are PG&E approved for trenching and septic system installations and repair. That's G.R. Sundberg General Engineering Construction, the road guys and gals.
1: 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I'm John Sapper. Fortuna is charting a new economic future. Hundreds of citizens and businesses have identified what needs to be done, and this work is already starting. City is doing their part. There are some exciting things ahead for Fortuna. It will happen sooner with Measure D. Public safety, keeping our parks open, safe, and clean for families and youth sports, supporting senior transit and keeping our streets repaired and potholes filled are basic services we cannot let slip. 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I'm John Sapper. Fortuna is charting a new economic future. Vote yes on Measure D.

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1: Whether it's other drivers, pedestrians, or road workers in construction areas, distracted drivers can kill. It may not be intentional, but does that matter? This is Rachel Capistrano from Humboldt County Public Works. We're the road guys and gals. We have the goal of having zero deaths on our roads. Distracted driving, texting, answering the phone, viewing email, and anything that takes your eyes off the road is distracted driving. Pay attention at all times when you drive.
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3: 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Never don't stop at the Peg House on your way to Oracle Park. Grab a sun hat and sunscreen inside so you don't get burned in the bleachers. Ballpark food can be pricey, so stop in at the Peg House Grill for a burger first. The online publication, only in your state, ranked the Peg House as the number one hamburger spot in all of California. And on your way back to Humboldt after the game, swing in for snacks and drinks for the road. It's San Francisco Giants baseball season. Never don't stop at the Peg House on the 101 just south of Leggett.

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1: 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Nowadays, information is instant. 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